0: 4.
1: Nora 4. Lady, expect 20736. No, first of all, yes, 1016, I couldn't copy everything. Yeah. Prof. 2010, or Christian, Sam 737. Zero 736, you're covered.
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1: And for Nora 4 status?
0: I'm
1: right. Multiple units coming your way.
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0: Firing and asking me around 375 Quail Roost Court. 375 Quail Roost Court. It's going to be for a 70-year-old female with conscious breathing and pain on the left side of her abdomen.
1: 10-4.
2: So 736, we're 23. I'm not seeing him out here anywhere.
3: Nora 4.
0: 48.
4: Northwest Basketball Court.
0: 612 Magnolia. 612 Magnolia. There's a Jordan Rahill calling in reference to the child's grandmother Mary Queeb keeps driving by the 17 and mother's house. 1017 believes that they're trying to intimidate him.
3: 1017.
4: Yeah, I was advising the North.
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5: 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Respond to drowning at 3829 West Bluffs Road. Cross streets are North Meadowbrook Road and Dead End.
3: 10-4. Adam on that copy?
6: I did not.
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7: 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CPR is in progress.
3: Come on, Cox, disregard. Disregard.

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0: 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We're going to take it.

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0: Lincoln 959-951, the child's behind the yellow house. They're still doing CPR. It looks like the engine's getting ready to turn on to West Bus now.
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3: Hey, 85, you can send me that suspicious person to Shields.
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3: I can't advise.
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0: 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You advised an engine was out.
1: Affirmative. 950 just pulled up. The second engine's pulling up. The 50C is coming up off of Washington now. Or
2: They're trying to get initial reads. They're working on patient now.
0: Go from 8. We have a confirmed full arrest.
3: Copy, full arrest.
1: CM 585, they're advising full arrest. With count the CMS advising out.
2: 8 from engine 3, do you need any supplies from us?
0: Just me and power.
2: Copy, we're on scene.
3: And you 6, just be advised this is a full arrest.

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0: There's 3801 Vessel, Loud Music, near lot 151. They have a kind of portable speaker.
1: 502, checking status. Tower. 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
2: Miranda, advise to the second subject on the radio.
1: Tower. Just 43, we had Miranda read to a female and Nicholas, so is there a third subject?
2: Affirmative, it's going to be a pen subject. I'm not sure if he's at

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0: Like clean color. 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We're trying to get all the water from in case it's a broken pipe or something. See if they need to shut off the main.
1: 8 or 9, everyone.

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0: County is taking a 911 call for harassment at 322 South Breckenridge. 17's advising that there are subjects posting things online about her.
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0: Lincoln 918.
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0: The tow truck was looking for you. Did they find you?
2: Negative, not yet. 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

0: 10-43, Academy Mascara out to 414 East Locust, number 2, for a 62-year-old female who needs an assistant.
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0: Looking at 85. She called this caller. She dated a subject, made some false comments about her and got her suspended from her job. She was talking to her. 12.
1: Sam 585, do I have ID?
0: 9-5-7-9, are you still here? I don't know if you're still working. Sam 585 is requesting ID. This 3829 West Bluffs Road.
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0: 10-4.

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0: 10-4. Water department is supposed to be en route.

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1: 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So we're going to be transporting.
0: The CM-585s are transporting. 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
0: Starting from Madison, Auburn. Madison, Auburn. Okay, for a gray Ford truck, unknown 28, was traveling on higher speed, disobeying traffic signs. 1017 advised they believe it was on Auburn, going away from Jackson Street, an ongoing problem.

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1: 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Like an 814, like an 809.
2: 814. 66.
1: 716, Salvador.
2: Oh, 66. 9 West Kimball, 229 West Kimball. Investigate juvenile, there's 3 males, 1 female. Saying profanities, walking northbound on Rita. And now advising they appear to be teenagers into early 20s, 10-17, the Brittany Sossman. She does want to meet at 229 West Kimball. Sheriff of Loamy, 723 North Main, 723 North Main, Lot 93. Meet with the Menia King, advising that she believes she's been hacked.
0: Yeah, Barbara.

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1: 219, 214, same. Garnett Court, on 1017 says there's a lot of yelling going on. There's many juveniles involved. She says she thinks one is 32.
0: 705 South Columbia. Maybe a 50-year-old male. Unknown medical situation.
2: 1976.
1: Number 766 for traffic.
2: 23.
1: Tamara.

0: Engine 1, respond to a call at 110 North 9th Street. Cross streets are East Jefferson Street and South 9th Street, East Washington Street.
1: They're being poisoned. Their eyes are burning, having a hard time breathing. 39-year-old female.
2: Four shows around.
1: Yeah, red truck, not car.
3: Two 11.
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0: Denver.
2: Please note that I think it's positive field test methamphetamine.
0: I'm sorry, I'm trying to take a 911. What was that traffic?
2: Could you please notate on the ticket positive field test methamphetamine?
0: Step 4.

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1: Okay, I have four individuals at Rita and Kimball.
0: And 4766, copy.
2: 766, F4, okay, 43, he may not be done.
0: Do you trail off 43, what?
2: It's not them.
0: 693, do you copy that?
1: Go ahead.
0: 766, advising it's not.
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1: 10-4.
0: 739, same.
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0: 10 Adams, 10-6, the officer juvenile on the green motorbike with the green helmet going back and forth on the street. 10-17, advising they're riding recklessly.
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1: I pass you.
2: Go on.
0: 812 Indiana, 812 Indiana, four juveniles, one black male on a bike and one black female unknown. Unknown of the other two were throwing rocks at a vacant residence. How I'd like them checked out.
1: I'm by funeral rattles. Hell of a bug.
0: Temporary for change of secret, thanks.
2: Hey.
0: Lincoln 814, Lincoln 809.
1: Zero.
0: 1050 unknown, MacArthur Monroe. Unknown injury, two vehicles, unknown colors.
2: Crap.
1: They were not enough.
2: 404.
0: 404.
2: Could you put me on that reckless driving in Riverside Park? All five, and I have a 21 ready. King, King, Robert, Edwards, Sam, Sam.
3: 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State Route 54 and Miami Bates Road. 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
0: 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You can't wait 14.
1: 10-4-8-14,
0: Yeah, well, thank you.

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1: Good.
0: Now my passenger, Frank Zebra 41587. Frank Zebra 41587, white Chevy.
1: Tavnisha Yule is advising her husband, Larry Graham, battered her. Won't give her her car keys. She's just using CMED.
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3: 76, not close.

Intentional sitting in the same cadence tends to locate reckless driving in Woodland Acres. Intentional sitting in the same cadence tends to locate reckless driving in Woodland Acres, 3200 North Dirksen. Some motorcycle, unknown color, unknown 28, weaving through traffic, blessing northbound Dirksen from 3200 block. Anyways, contact Maker and Pace 10-3620-06.

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1: Danville?

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1: John.
0: 334 Schneider.
1: Denver.
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Could be a blue rammed up, ram driven by a white male that was smoking drugs in the and headed southbound. 20 given 310-0023-310-003. D-Boy truck plate registers out to a Kevin Vanderfield. 34-13 Springfield on a blue 14 Dodge pickup. Incoming contact, make your own case, possible drug violation, 1036-2012.

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0: 1059, two chickens to 3201 South 6th Street.
1: 10-4.
2: Hey, 14, code 38.
1: Hey, 14, go ahead.
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1: 10-4. Another.
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0: Nora 4.
1: Nora 4.
0: Park, 2400 East Monroe, cause advising their child's father, Russell Johnson, showed up at the park and took the child. The child's mother's not at the park. Call his grandma. It's an 11-month-old child. He took the child and left in a black Ram truck, 2370-1894 B-Boy. He lives at 1213 East Ash, was last seen west arm Monroe, our capital.
1: The caller's mother or the child's mother is around to the park. 719 North 8th Street, cross streets are East Venus Avenue and East Miller Street. 10-4.
0: Do you want me to start 822 over there?
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3: If they're there, yes, please.
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0: Thank you.
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0: Okay, another thing, you may threaten to shoot people, but no weapon was displayed.
1: Copy.

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1: Confirm, CM 737. You're probably not close, but 822 is getting out with that suspect vehicle from that male taking the child from JC Park at 1213 East Ave.
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0: A22, truck's unoccupied, it just pulled in as I was coming down, ash and got turned around on it.
1: 10-4.
4: 2101 North Grand East, 2101 North Grand Avenue East, Josie's Jackpot on recovered property, Ed Thomas calling in, says there's a book bag with some needles, believes it was left there by a tall, skinny, white male in unclothing, believes at the Dollar General across the street on a bicycle.
5: 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Cross streets are North 30th Street and North Dirksen Parkway.
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6: 673 Travis South.
4: Good.
6: 2900 block of Chatham Road, 2900 block of Chatham Road. George David, 89927 on a green Toyota.
7: Go ahead. Start for 3001 Ridge. The Casey's there. There's a black male in a black shirt in the lot throwing up blood.
1: Start for 1213 East Dash. 822, that was a possible suspect vehicle. Reference of
7: possibly
1: abduction there. CN 736, I'm going to discard.
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1: SAM 585, 951, I answered you.
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2: 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I'm still trying to get further.
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1: I just had to check on the welfare. I know you're 10-6, sorry.

0: 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We're double checking, but you're probably going to have to take the 82 exit and go the wrong way. Right. But we're going to double check.
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2: 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We're at the JDC with one juvenile male, 29.4.
3: 2035.
4: 14. Put me on 644's ticket. I'm out with the
0: first. 310, it sounds like there's a mile west of them. There is a turnaround, and then you can come back.
4: I'll be in the Dollar General parking lot.
3: 10-4, 644 copy.
1: 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Turn around a mile west.
3: 211, checking faster.

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1: San 585.
0: Go ahead. Hey, it's 951. Can you give me a 21?

0: 37.
1: Sam 737?
0: You can put me back on this abduction or whatever this is. Is Norfolk 4 coming down here or what?
1: Norfolk 4, can you advise?
2: 10-9.
1: Sam 737 is requesting you to come down to the Ash Street address.
2: 10-4, I'll be over there shortly.

0: found that Sound X has a gray 2007 Hyundai Forda registered to her. Caller is standing by there. Let's contact.
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0: 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States that they haven't seen a tenant for a month.

0: 19, 208, Simon. Do it. 1053 South Wake Road, 1053 South Wake Road. Matthew Gibbs calling in by season of 1016 with his wife Karen. It's verbal only.
1: 90, I get advice.
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0: Tamara.

stretching. 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

0: since 60 and just 43. 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
1: 10-4, Sam 737, copy. Sam 737, copy.
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0: We have the juvenile center on the phone. They're wanting a name. Can we transfer them out to you?
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0: 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We are on Jefferson and Walnut. We can make that full arrest.
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0: 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I'll be clear West Bluff and en route to the hospital.
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0: Shout out to our Springfield Auto Body. 1017 got secondhand info. There's some subjects in the alley near the fence. Secondhand info that one of them has a mask on. They just like the area check.
1: Denver, I'll be around.
0: Denver.
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3: About 13, Denver. Clear by fire. He's just hanging out.
2: 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Apologies, disregard.
0: 1020. Denver.

0: to it. Go ahead. I didn't advise. I'm going to be extended. I'm at North Grand 19th. Will you see a 662 or 674? Start that way, please.
1: Stand by.
2: 662, we can start that way.
3: You chose Memorial.

0: cancel too. I'll wait and put me on that call. Negatives. 208, continue. 662, start. We're getting updates. This is a burglary vehicle that just occurred.
1: Give it 10
0: four subjects, one black female wearing white clothing, one male skinny jeans, one male wearing ski black ski mask, possible black tank top, black shorts. Caller saying they got into a car, then try getting the caller's white truck, last seen in the alley by Springfield Auto Body. Ten four, can you just put me on it then? Tower. 662, copy.
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0: 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We still had Whispering Pines stacked up. 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
1: Gun, but then the call taker said they were laughing in the background. He said he's by the church near Brandon. Phase 2 showing him in that area. I think he's 4 units.
0: 6243.
1: Get 981, are you tonight?
3: Chris, keep an eye on Rich.
0: Gun. Almost.
1: Somewhere when you get to me, back up line up to 2280s, Kansas, please.
0: Go ahead with the 43.
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1: 1330 North 2nd, Lindsay Donaldson's advising her son Cody battered her. She's refusing 52, he's a white male, 16 years old, 6'1", 150, brown hair, and glasses, and a white t-shirt. No weapons.
0: Ground.
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1: 1600 Bethany, 1600 Black and Bethany, anonymous caller. So there's the subjects fighting, about 50 subjects at a party in the block. I'll get you in a third unit.
0: 292, show me a Roger Holland and Whittier.
1: Tower. Have you tuned in?
0: 2-9, I'll be getting out on Whittier.
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4: Engine 6 and Tanker 3. As soon as Rich is done doing what he's doing, load up and take them back to the house.
1: 964.
0: Good.
1: Sir, for 22 at East Kansas. They said they're by the church near Brandon. So they possibly get the gun.
0: No, JDC.
1: 10-4. 938, are you tuning? Lincoln 937, are you tuning?

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1: I spoke to some subjects out here who said they've been out here for a while and have not seen anybody.
2: New Berlin Engine 6 to control.
0: No, sir.
2: Tell New Berlin Engine 6, going back to headquarters.
0: There's still more units out there.
2: Correct.
0: Copy.
3: Lincoln 907, what's your name?
0: Right
3: now. So, I guess I did start for Seven Brothers in the area 1025 East Laurel. Kalia states that.
4: 7343.
3: Shoes
4: are. East 4 are going to be related. They advise the subjects were last seen going westbound.
3: So, they. Caller still waiting at Seven Brothers. I'll get you some more units.
2: Tower.
3: Start for Seven Brothers for this person with a weapon.
2: Control number 192.
1: 292.
2: Number 192 and all number one fire units will be clearing the seat, head back to orders.
1: 662 out with the 17.
2: 662.
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1: We're pulling up on them now, so we'll have sizes. Verify with the 17 before you let them go.

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1: 673 is out with, it's not going to be them. We're being advised that the female's wearing all tan. There's a male wearing white skinny jeans, black shirt, black shoes.
0: Confirm.
3: 10-4.
4: I copy. Those individuals were let go.
0: Lincoln 942. Use your first Seven Brothers, H1 with South 11th reference. 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Lincoln 908, you can disregard your unless you're close.
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0: 964.
1: I think I'm out with the subject who was originally stealing something. He looks like he's been jumped. They said the other suspects took off in a black SUV in an unknown direction.
0: Confirmed.

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1: Livingston, report of a 1016 here, caller, so they can hear lots of screaming, and there was something said about a 32, since somebody said that he's got a gun, there was a baby screaming, 905 South Livingston.
0: Interrupt.
2: 804, bro.
1: Look at 902.
0: You can put me on that as well, please.
1: Thank you. Say
3: 925.
1: 925. 2571 Miami Trail. Nicole Stasis, her son's e-scooter was taken. He's 9 years old. It's been pending.
3: Two and four en route.
1: Actually, district guard, it happened at the park, so that'd be park district guard.
3: 10-4, 10-8.
1: 4-4. 4-4.
4: Doesn't look like anybody lives there. We're going to be in Route 2222, Davis. South Davis.
1: 222, David, you're in route now.
4: 10-4.
1: 4. 822, are you going to?
4: 10-4.

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0: 1060-2517, Gaylord, 42, black male juveniles and a female trying vehicle, door handle, has been pending.
1: Turn up. Looking at that one, 23.
0: Come for.

0: 937.
1: Second 937.
0: You can send me for that removed subject and 500.
1: Well, I need someone to go to this alarm first.
0: Yeah, I'm sorry, I just seen that. You can send me that in any second back up and move.
1: 10-4-LD, 3736 Octavus via riser room door contact. I'll get you another.
0: Bro.
2: 973.
1: 973.
2: You can send me that probably.
1: 10-4-938, you're covered.
3: Come in, Rob. That call. 10-4,
1: thank you.

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1: Finally, a route to County 1, Development.
0: 10-4.

0: Lincoln 964, Lincoln 936, Lincoln 925. Thank you, Brandon. Another caller saying there's a black male, 5'6" with a white shirt and gray and black.
1: Cool, that was broken into. It should be a white 1220. Are you ready?
0: Fine. We were just out there, 43, reference somebody with a gun.
2: En route.
1: Go ahead.
2: 925-10-7-3-1.
1: Spoke with the owner. He's not worried about getting a report. Nothing was broken. Nothing was taken. I'm going to try to talk to the neighbors down here and see what's going on.
0: Tell the caller, reference a follow-up on a 1057. He has more information. What's the address of his report?
3: Say what?
4: 918-1059.
0: 918.
4: Call now from my location in the county, 30 miles, 68.4.5.
0: 2131.
3: 159.
1: Silencer.
0: 881.
3: 59, adult female from here to county.
0: 10-4, 902.
5: Can you throw me a friend as well? I'm looking at cameras. I'm not locating anybody else at this point.
0: 10-4. 925, you can just figure out unless you're close.
2: I'm close, just keep me on until they advise.
5: 292-23.
0: 10-4.
5: 211, same traffic.
3: Just call on Brandon, person with a weapon, until they're secure.
0: Denver?
3: Yeah.
6: 804.
0: 4.
6: That'll be enough, Brandon.
0: 10-4.
5: Lincoln 981, same traffic. You can stack this back to me.
0: 10-4. Lincoln 975, are you 10-8?
3: 964, I'm out.
0: 6-4, 10-4.
3: Like a bunch of juveniles.
0: 10-4.
7: Sangamon 505, traffic stop.
1: Go ahead.
7: I-55 northbound, about the 87-mile marker. Owner registration, Queen 982488. It's going to be on a white GMC found in Ollie.
0: She has it 1962, you're covered. What address are you around to?
5: 125, brother. 17.3 miles.
0: 10-4. 2130.
1: 211.
5: I get dispatched to this 73 Brandon call.
1: I will get fixed in a second, taking a text 911 with the medical.
5: Did you mean to send it to me? I think 214 asked for it.
1: That's why I was advised, and I will fix it as soon as I can, taking a text 911 for medical.
5: Give me Johnson Park. I was out there last night and stacked me criminal damage.
0: 10-4, thanks. Lincoln 908. Park Towers again, 405 Williams. Room apartment 521 Bryan is calling again, seeing someone's in his house and they won't leave. History 96, I'll get you another. 877. 877, we back on 908 to Park Towers, please.

0: given information, people are here squatting. You like I moved along, and I'll slick a 21. Enough.
1: 10-60.
0: And 4.
1: Hey, 22. Well, apparently, the child is at 1933 East Pine, so all three of us will be going down to that address.
0: 10-4, Zebra 736, you're covered.
1: The same traffic.
0: 10-4. Nine thirty-seven.
2: The building appears secure. Do we have a key holder?
0: No key holder.
2: Four, you can swing through that. 14, it looks like they're clear and I'm out of your tie.
3: 10-4.
0: 9:38, Greeny Sharper RV, 2115 South MacArthur. There's a white female, thin white tank and shorts, yelling, she's been kicked out, needs help. I'll get you there. Center.
1: 9:33.
0: 9:33. Arrive 2150 South MacArthur, back up 9:38, please.
2: Come on. 9:37, you can cancel him off, back up 9:38.
0: For 9:33, you can just check out of something else.
1: 10-4, go ahead.
0: Old Ivy, now was clustered by juveniles keep hanging on the fence in the backyard next door and harassing the caller like that moved along but doesn't want contact.
1: And off.
3: Not 5 feet, my clear for long. Correct.
0: Pitchell, yes, there are three holdovers until 0300, and one includes the detail at St. John's. Any unit that's interested, contact Sam 784-736-2138.

0: returning.
1: Nine oh seven, you show me 10-8. Where do you need me?
2: Yes, server Walmart 1341 Freedom Charity says that she left some cash at the register and somebody.
3: 5 southbound 88 mile marker, Texas registration. X-ray Charles George 3371 Chrysler 300, all license.

0: you make 19 primary so I can clear this off?
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2: Engine 6. Go ahead.
1: We're at 2172. They did not call 911. Do you have a call back for this caller?
2: No, unfortunately, this is a 911 only phone, and it came in as a text to 911. They were just saying this address and saying that they were having chesting. It was for a 35-year-old.
0: Well,
1: the address we came to, that's not where they're at. So we're going to clear. If you get another call back, let us know.
2: Copy, Zig. Clear office. Engine 6 is not finding a patient.
3: Like a 973.
4: 973.
0: Okay, show me around 505.
3: Man with a gray shirt and blue jeans. That were 505, Simon. Bitch, no.
0: I'm secure.
3: Then we're 208, you can disregard 505, keep 109 to 28 out of Texas.
5: X-ray Charles George 3371, Texas registration.
3: 10-4. 43, I'm getting so close on there.
5: A little loud if you're trying to get a hold of me.
6: Can I 13?
0: 10-9.
6: The private ticket to 6-0-1.
3: I've got the calls down there by Bluebird and Taylor in case you get flagged down. It's 43. Trying to get somebody on them.
0: 10-4, you can slide this back to me, I'll 1060.
3: Now, the one call of Taylor, 3006 Taylor Chainers, they said somebody's running to them and said they had a gun. He didn't see a gun. There's three people there. It's a disturbance.
0: 10-4.
5: I don't feel about the clerk and me right now, but.
3: That'd be amazing. Thank you. Is it once 936?
6: I mean, how loud music? Call.
3: I'm sorry, I don't see loud music coming. 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Problem solved. 937.
0: Both units are 23.
3: Like a 973.
0: Automatic
3: 1,
0: code 38.
3: 381,
0: 2144, like a 981. Code 38. Cook and White City, Illinois Steven. Passenger plate, Edward Zebra 25106 on a gold Buick.
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3: 43, your subject on Gaylord wanted to speak with you. He's calling again. Oh, correction, disregard. I'm sorry, that was 920. I'll advise him later.
4: 10-4.
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1: CMS 5.
0: Will you also start for 3006 Taylor, Chainers and Disturbance with some subjects there and there?
2: 5 ahead.
0: They were threatening to shoot him.
1: Can you send us 13 to get and show us some route?
3: 22.
0: Hey, 22.
3: Somehow I got to put primary. Make Nora 4 primary on this and I'll be en route down to Taylor.
0: 4.
4: 973, I'm 1060.
0: 10-4, 809 wasn't close, it's 43.
4: 10-4.

0: 908. We start for that check on the welfare at 1200 West Monroe in that block. Me also, he wants to die.
1: Door 423.
0: 10-4.
2: Oh, so you can cancel anybody else coming down here.
0: 10-4-22, you can disregard.
3: 23.
0: 4.

0: Zebra 736, you can disregard until are you already 23 also?
1: She's pulling out.
0: So for 2610 Bluebird number 4, 2610 Bluebird number 4, caller Shauna says that her boyfriend just somebody in a white shirt messing with their car, didn't have a further description or direction. I'll get Shauna there.
1: And round.
2: Sentiment, 1048, try to step.
3: 10 for you, gun.
2: Location's going to be Maxheimer. Maxheimer and Buckhart right at the intersection. It's going to be a red Ford 28, Sam Union, Robert, David, Charles King, 5.

0: right to exchange that.
1: Hey, John, Zanary's Carpenter, room 2, Queen, with Meredith's reference to her daughter, Dawn Tyrrell, took her LinkedIn debit card.
0: Anyone? Five oh five, checking status, sir.
2: 10-6 secure.
0: Tower.

Professional city in the same county central location subject when I go 30 for domestic battery occurred at 2249 South 10th. Professional city in the same county central location subject when I go 30 for domestic battery occurred at 2249 South 10th. Suspect Larry Graham. Larry Graham, a black male, 5'12", 77, 5'12", 77, 5'6", 130, black and brown. 5'6", 130, black and brown. Let's say we're in a black and gray shirt, black pants, black and gray shirt, black pants. Northbound on foot, the 2200 block on South 10th. Any unit with contact code 30, domestic battery. Sorry, Lincoln 85, 1036, 2153.

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1: 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Special for me, please.
0: Okay, I'll change the disc.

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0: Send you a drug law violation. Here's a 17. And right.
1: 1076.
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0: A14.

0: Lincoln 937. Server 2356 South 7th, 2356 South 7th, Kala Ash, states she wants her son, Andrew, removed. She thinks he's drunk or high. White male, 6'1", 60, short hair, red shirt, gray shorts, no weapons. He does live there, but she wants him removed. I'll get you another. Nine thirty-eight, advising on two, she's about to clear. She'll be back in. Thank you. 933. 933. 3100 West Isles, Domino's. I believe they're still open. Brian advised they've had an ongoing issue with people ordering pizzas and their drivers getting robbed. He wants to talk to an officer.
1: 10-4, just to clarify that nothing has happened today, though.
0: Well, they have someone calling in that's a similar number or a similar situation, and they want to talk to an officer about it.

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1: Good.
0: 1024 East Washington. We have a female keeps calling in saying she speaks French. I'm not sure how this is a police issue, but if you check her welfare, maybe there's a 96 issue.
1: Emma from 91.
0: Emma.
1: Please sign the unit out for the night.
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0: Engine 6, respond to a call at 2110 South 10th Street. 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
1: Alright, where you send me that follow-up?
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0: Hey, 77, just 43. She's calling again. I don't know what's going on here.
1: Yeah.
0: Nora 4.
2: Nora 4.
0: I don't know if you copied. I have a call pending at Indian that happened at Indian Hills Park, and but the caller's at home now. A scooter was taken. An e-scooter was taken.
2: 10-4, I just cleared. If you can clear out Riverside Park and show me a route. Are they still over at the park?
0: No, they're at their home address, but it's right there on Miami Trail. It's 2571 Miami Trail.
2: I'll be
0: around. Thank you.
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0: 55 northbound, 87 mile marker, Wisconsin registration, 491-45A Adam, Frank over Tom, fleet plate. It's going to be on a white Chrysler Pacific Televised.
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2: Control
1: from Evergreen Walk. 69-year-old female that fell. Injury to another
2: leg.
1: Cancel
2: ALS.
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0: Start down to Christopher Lane, 847 requesting an officer to try to make contact with Dennis Delaney and see if he's missing checks. I'll get your number here in just a second.
1: Christopher, apartment 1. 10-4, Lincoln 937,
0: you've disregarded. I'll have another disturbance.
2: 3, checking status.
1: 4, go listen.
2: 7.
0: Spring, 924 South Spring. Shannon stating that there was a male being on the door. Things there might have been 1016 across the street. White male, 5'8", teal shirt, white shorts, white shoes. Can't see him now, but thinks that something's going on over there. She's at contact, 924. Unknown address across the street, just another. Make it 907.
1: 907.
0: Back up 937, 1904 South Spring across the street from there.
1: 907, around that place.

0: 22, Lincoln 902.
1: Hey, 22.
0: 3006 Taylor again. 3006 Taylor, 1037. Caller sees a black terrain. Pointing out Edward Edwards. 7167. Someone was following her when she was leaving and keep following her. Followed her 6 times since we left, turning eastbound. 20 East Clear Valley to Jasmine Witt, 3006 Taylor. That's a black 2015 GMC SUV.
1: En route, is she still driving? Is the vehicle still behind her?
0: Sorry, I'm trying to get that.
1: 9221.
0: 10-4.
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1: Northbrook, 3400 Peoria, lot 161. Chelsea said she heard glass breaking. Melody is coming from a few trailers away. Couldn't tell which direction. Saw me, I'm walking around with a headlamp on. She let contact there. Chelsea, she's a car with hazards on.
0: In row.
1: Nine thirty-eight. You can cancel 907. I can pass the
0: 907. 907.
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1: 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You mentioned you show 5 out of 4.
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1: We have a Jody Sims on the phone. Can we transfer out?
2: Well, that's

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0: 7-4. I'll get you another.

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1: 476 on the line.
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0: 902 106, you just 43, I saw a firework off about a minute ago. There you
1: go. Number.
0: I'll say the address is also going to be 2121.
1: I thought I heard wrong. Thanks.

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0: front of the house.
1: With two in front of the house, Data 4, copy. I'm out. I'm for.
0: Two's for the 43. They're also advising they saw fireworks as well.
1: Good then.
0: There's two for it.
1: I'm for.
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0: 108, go ahead.
1: I'm going to be on Main right in front of UCB. I'm George Charles, 44354, Silver, Ford Focus, unknown occupants.
0: 10-4.

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1: 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The system was taken out of service for repair.
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3: 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Female advising her son's father is punching her, her nose is bleeding. I don't know if she needs C-med yet.
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4: P-14 or out, please, bud.
3: 10-4. Suspect's leaving now on Elm. I don't have a direction yet. I don't have a clothing either. Black male, dread.
4: Yeah, fuck.
2: What name do you wear?
3: Jeans on Elm towards Milton.
2: My name is Martin, M-A-R-T-I-N, versus Lucas, L-U-C-A-S, middle R, Robert, 5-6-0-10.
3: He's up the deep.

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0: Lincoln 933. 2004 Old Ivy Drive, 2004 Old Ivy Drive again. Mom is caller, so there's four juveniles kicking soccer ball and they're being loud.
1: 933, could you advise the supervisor? I don't know if we need to go out there for this.
0: CM 784?
2: That's 6.
0: The class.
3: 933, I'm going to be 21.
2: Are we going to Melody Lane or South 15?
0: No, the patient is at 4 Melody Lane. The South 15th is for the suspect.
3: Thank you.

0: 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I'll get you out of here. 91, did you have traffic?
1: Next demo.
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1: 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Ten 4748 status.
2: Right.
1: Tower.
0: Lincoln 908 status. Senate. Number.
2: 537.
0: 537.
2: You see me that sets the price.
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0: Hey, Route 4 Circle. 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Frank Young, 89308. It's a gray Buick, occupied two times.
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0: Lincoln. 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
0: Wow. 728 Rickard, 728 Rickard, Mama's car, originally 91. I'll be in a car, open line, male and female arguing over money, and he's threatening her that she's going to go to jail, calling them names, cussing at them, threatening to hit her.

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2: Harry's phone, 23. 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There's only like two cars here. I'll get the dispos.
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1: For 2217 South Grand Avenue East, for a 79-year-old female who's throwing up blood.
3: Known type fire, 1700 block of South Camp
5: 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Copy, we'll be in route.
1: 10-4.

0: Sangamon County units, attempt to locate stop and hold investigation, domestic battery. 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Any unit coming to contact, stop and hold for investigation. Authority Lincoln 947.
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0: 23 for that other fire. It is going to be a large pond fire. I think the address is going to be 1850.
1: 7-4. You aware of the history there?
2: Name and circle.
0: 10-4.
1: 7-4. We have a black Buick passenger car, I think blocked that one. Investigation at Air Masters on North Grand.
3: 10-4, do you want another?
1: Yeah.
3: Number 925.
4: 925.
3: 86 needs another Air Masters on North Grand.
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0: 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I'm going to wait out for his room.
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1: 936, looking in for 1066 disturbance.
0: Yeah,

Engine 5, respond to carbon monoxide investigation at 2115 East Pine Street. Cross streets are South Wheeler Avenue and McCreary Avenue.

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2: 14-37. Question Botanical Garden, Boy Paul 70944 on a white Chevy Malibu, off ice.
0: What's that one?
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0: 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We're having satellite issues.
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2: 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Santa 743 is getting out on the Burger Alarm there.
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0: Yeah.

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0: 10-4, 12-1,
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0: Finish.

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0: Okay, I think you need to turn right at this little split you're at and head towards the bridge.
1: 11 copies.
2: Lincoln 908. Black or 2600 Black of West Florence, 2600 Black of West Florence. The caller called 911. The male was sitting in her car. The male got on the phone and said she hit his car and that she was running away and could hear somebody yelling, "You're not going anywhere." Showing Almond Road just west of Avondale. Said something with the female being a black Nissan. The phone seemed to be moving westbound Almond Road. Call back, goes to voicemail for Anthony Gates on callback. Rapid S West shows
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0: No, I was in North or South.
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0: Just for positioning, we are literally right in front of Lindsay Bridge. There's a little pull off.
2: Gonna be northbound.
0: Right next to the
2: it's gonna be down
0: lane.
2: The woods a little bit there.
0: That's where the boat's located.
1: 10-4.

0: Serving 60 men. 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
1: Yeah, thank you.

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0: 18-19 East, my 911 call from a cell phone, 5 feet from there, be in a call, no contact, don't call back.
1: And reference 6.

0: Was there a correction on that? 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
1: 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Go ahead. 1060, this reckless driving. 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
0: 25.
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2: 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Probably about 5'6", 140, 150 pounds.
1: So. 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
2: Surgeon Rush 7 from Engine 4.
3: Surgeon was having an episode. 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I'm going to see if I can't find them back here.
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3: 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Mail one or mail block?
2: The mail block.
1: I can now work out 30 with one.
0: Number?
2: 319.
3: Go ahead.
2: 22, your search, I think, 827 found him. I appreciate it, though.
3: 7-4.

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1: 925.
0: 22 East Carpenter, 1422 East Carpenter. Malva's advising someone's messing with their front door. She couldn't give a description.
1: En route.

0: Lincoln 908. I'm going to reroute you to 881, either it's 1533 West Jackson. I'll get another for Lincoln 925. 10-4. Lincoln 866.
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0: Lincoln 938, Lincoln 933. Winslow and Christopher, turn the 911 call here, 93 feet, history 1016, between a Janisha Williams and a male subject. I'll look it up. Apparently, there's a female talking.
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0: Didn't
1: check, I don't believe they do.
4: Exist on Axon.
1: Thank you. I don't have an 88 for him.
4: 10-4, I might have one. I'll see if I can reach him on my way.

0: Lincoln, 925. We have the car back on the line. Are you at the front door?
1: 717-43. Go ahead.
0: Hi.
1: I was able to give him a 21. He said I'll check in with you here in just a second. He's 10-4.
2: 10-4.
3: Before, I'm trying to explain to her I'm the police. She won't come to the door. She's elderly, possibly 96. I think you can 22 back up.
0: 10-4, we are on the phone. We're trying to explain to you.
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1: 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Disturbance here, Eileen Miller. Dating her roommate, Kaylin Wilson, battered her. They're barricaded in a room. And said what, a male may have a gun there. Carries it with him often, but they never saw it. Kaylin, a white male with no shirt. I'll get you.
2: 10-4 now.
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1: Out. 739, you can clear this. Other agency handle, and I'll be here as well.
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Cross streets are East South Street and East Laurel Street. Engine 7, respond to a call at 1533 West Jackson Street. Cross streets are South Feldkamp Avenue and South Amos Avenue.

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0: Gregory and Brian, everybody's feeling musical tonight. There's a car somewhere in the area blasting music.
2: Hey, 22, I'll advise, I just drove through there and didn't hear anything.
0: That's right, I don't see this car.
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0: 9:50.
1: This has been pending. 619 telephone. Caller is Andrew. Clark is the landlord. Saw a Grayson Cordell Davis, black male, black hood, sweatshirt, black jeans, doing something to the HVAC there. He left these on his foot. He wants to report.
0: 9:50.
1: And he just called back and said the subject's back at the residence again.
0: 10-4.

Lincoln after News 43. They said he was just in the back of the residence, and he's eastbound on Edwards again on foot.

319 Sangamon vehicle, sir. It's going to be 1236 North Oak Lane, lot 47. Caller's Carissa Jemison. She is requesting 17. However, the suspect is going to be her husband that she's separating from. Took her white Chevy Sonic.

0: Lincoln 907.
1: 907.
0: 2404 Wimbledon again. Seeing subject, somebody's knocking on their door again. Let's hear a check.
1: Seven in a row.

0: for that pending call.
1: Four. Thank you both.
2: Nine, 10, 23.
1: Sounds good.

0: traffic here.
1: I am clear off this. I'll be in or out, east, and I'm reading these notices. They're turning to a 1016, or is he just advising us that he has 32?
2: And both. 39-505-43, the 17's calling back. Advise they have a Subaru back locked in out there, so they can't leave. Caller did advise they are 1030. Well, the caller has a 1032.
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0: 918 North Grand West, 918 West, I'm sorry, 918 West Maple North, 19 West Maple North, Victoria, 9 is stating John Kenoy punched her in the arm, chest, and head, and he's gone. I don't know if he left in the vehicle or on foot. She's requesting his 52. 29
2: me 505,
0: I'll
2: be 23.

Engine 3, respond to aid call, A91A, West Maple Avenue North. Cross streets are dead end in North MacArthur Boulevard.

0: 28-4. Yeah, Edward David, 79824.
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0: No, I think all I have is John Canoy.
1: 426.
0: Confirm. I have a feeling he's probably still in the area. They do this a lot.
1: Devil.

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1: Suspect's going to be a white male wearing an orange t-shirt, blue jeans, and left eastbound on a beige bicycle.
0: 10-4.

0: We're going to be going to Sane for the patient. 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Can you let charge nurse know?
1: 10-4. 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
0: Negative. 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
1: 10-4.

0: like an 822, like a 902.
1: 822. What is this?
0: 2936 South 13th, like a 937, requesting you to try to make contact with Isaac Figgins, 226 of 2000, and his sister Gabrielle Figgins references battery call.
1: In route, is it code 30?
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0: I have 3822 coming.
1: 10-4 being route.

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0: 950. 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
1: Temper.
0: 950. 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

Lincoln 938, Lincoln 907. 4124 Pickfair, 4124 Pickfair, Camaria 17, so their parents are trying to kick her out.

fentanyl city in the same county central locate subject wanted code 30 for domestic battery mob action occurred at 42 Long Bay. Fentanyl city in the same county central locate subject wanted for domestic battery mob action occurred at 42 Long Bay. Suspect Isaac T. Tom Fagans, white male, 2/26/2000. Isaac T. Tom Fagans, white male, 2/26/2000, 5'8", 135. Let's see, wearing black and white shorts. Let's see, headed westbound on Long Bay in a black Escalade and on 28th. Hustling route 2/29/36 South 13th. Any contact code 30 for domestic battery mob action, authority Lincoln 937, 36133.

0: 9:25. Trying to get out with a suspicious white male on a bicycle. Peoria, Entertainment.
1: 10:46.
0: He's taking off.
1: Twig.
0: Going eastbound.
2: Engine 7. Responded to smoke investigation at West End Street and South College Street.
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0: perfectly fine. We're over here.
1: I can't breathe. Look, I
0: can't. Here's the snooks. On the, by the tracks.
1: I can't
0: breathe. Getting secured with them.
1: Nice if I get secured with them. Did you say you need a 52? Nine 36, are you getting out of them? 10-4.
0: Also, for supervisor, too, please.
1: PM 743, pulling up.
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2: Go ahead.
1: Martin Luther King, South Korean. Martin Luther King, South Korean. Black car. Somebody trying to get out. Another somebody's pushed them back in. They're less than 100 unknown direction. Unknown 28. The callers are requesting us to check the area, check their welfare. En route.
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0: So it's going to be an MLK in Kansas? Yes, no.
1: MLK in Kansas, 74804, copy. I copy.
0: 28th Frank Lincoln, 30778. Silver, high on the law.
1: Frank Lincoln, 30776, is this right?
0: 30778.
1: Everything. Engine 10 from control.
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0: Pinchot City, and same thing, attempt to locate code 34 mob action, credit 42 Long Bay. Pinchot City, and same thing, attempt to locate two subjects wanted for mob action, credit 42 Long Bay. First subject's going to be Gabrielle or Robert Figgins. Gabrielle or Robert Figgins, white female, 2/22/93, 2/22/93, 5/3/110, 5/3/110, Los Angeles, wearing a swimsuit and on color. The Westbound on Long Bay and a black Escalade on 28, possibly headed to 122 Arp Street. Second suspect is Candy R. Robert Conaway. Candy R. Robert Conaway, white female, 6/27/91, 5/4/135, Lessing wearing blue medical scrubs. Lessing headed westbound on Long Bay in the same black Escalade, possibly headed to 504 St. Mary's. Lessing route to 504 St. Mary's Avenue. Any contact code 30 for mob action, story link 937-1066-144.
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0: Those units 309 North Wesley, 309 North Wesley. Caller's Amber Forrester. She's advising Carl Gibbons Jr. has returned to the residence in a black 300. Chased her around the porch. She's refusing to go inside the residence to get away from him, but

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0: 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Quick and easy on North Grand, 430 North Grand East. Callers advising Salvador Rivera came in asking the police to call, saying he was assaulted. He has a mark on his face. He's requesting CMAD. It all occurred at 1237 Ledley.
1: And now.
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0: 804. 1706 East Edwards, 1706 East Edwards, 1016 April. Advising her niece's boyfriend is battering her. Caller went next door, no weapons. There's an OP alert on here and a warrant alert. 43.
3: 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Respond to a call at 1237 Ledley Avenue. Cross streets are Yates Avenue and West North Grand Avenue.
0: No warrants for Alan Pritchard in the OP. The protective parties, Makia Shepherd, the defendant, Shanika Patterson, is 43.

0: looking at 66830. Now they're saying a male involved had a knife. Kayla is a male's name. The person had the knife. I don't know if he's still at Ledley or not. Oh, correction. Now they're saying the male's outside of the business. Let me see if they're doing it. Eight 877.
1: Henry.
0: Thanks.

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1: Nine 36, please back this refill back and show me how to quickly. 10-4. Control. Just be advised, your patient's going to be at Quick and Easy at 430 North Grand Avenue East.
0: Copy.
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1: 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Precinct 8, C-Med.

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1: Yeah, I just want to make sure you see you're responding to the quick and easy at 4:30 on North Grand Avenue East.
0: 10-4, we copy.

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0: Disregard, I was going to cancel the ambulance, so they just pull up on scene. We'll talk to them.
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1: Yeah.

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1: Me and 936 are going to be 23 at the residence.
0: 7-4.
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0: Fortunity's Capital, college advising Melody Bacon is there, causing a 1016. There's yelling in the background with the male hitter in the head. He's giving an address of 2223 East Lawrence. Instead, her head is bleeding. Fortunity's Capital. 804, route.
1: 911, route.
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1: 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Cross streets are South 14th Street and South 15th Street.
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0: 131 West Calhoun, loud music from nearby, anonymous caller. 950. 950 disregard, I forgot you're getting ready to go 42.
2: Thank you.
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0: No, I'm sorry, I don't have that info.

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0: 443.
1: Hey, that's 4. So she's advising she has no injury. She is not in medical.
2: Mm-hmm. 4. I'll go ahead and cancel them then.
1: 10-4. Calling from control.
3: Go for 8.
1: Little PD saying it's not medical.
3: No, it's not medical.
2: 10-4.
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0: 973.
1: Go ahead, send me that disturbance.
0: 10-4, 309 Dickinson. I gave the address. Man won't leave her alone, or Ronnie Bland calls Lakeria Comer. I don't have a apartment number, but they're giving 309 Dickinson. It looks like we have call history department 8. I'll get you another.
1: 10-4.
0: Lee 908.
2: Hello.
0: 10-4.

0: Los Robles.
1: 973.
2: Confirm the apartment number was number 8, correct?
1: That's where we have call history, is at 88.
2: Can you call the caller back when we're back from the door?
1: Confirm.

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0: 320, 321, Portland. 1306 West Enos, 1306 West Enos, 25th caller Dane Lowe, possibly 96, says there's people outside telling them to get down, then said they were inside and outside again. He's not making much sense.
2: Car next to a white Buick.
3: All right, Temple, I'm...
1: Temple.
2: Nice, sister, she's screaming at you. I'll be here.
3: Yeah, I've got it. Thank you.
2: 10-4. 908, did you copy? She's in the back there. Come out with him. Come on. Catch Mel City in St. James, tends to locate subject. 1-30 for domestic battery, occurred at 918 West Maple North. Mel City in St. James, tends to locate subject. 1-30 domestic battery, occurred at 918 West Maple North. Suspect's going to be John K. Canoy. John K. Canoy, white male, 531-66, 531-66, 591-80, brown and blue, 591-80, brown and blue. Last seen wearing an orange t-shirt, blue jeans, orange t-shirt, blue jeans. Last seen headed eastbound on from 918 West Maple Avenue on a beige bicycle. It has a code 30, domestic battery. Story looking 969, 10-6-2-59.

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1: So. Lincoln 973-309 Dickinson in the back. Lincoln 973-309 Dickinson in the back. That's a door.
2: 915 O'Clock traffic. Go ahead.
3: I-55 northbound about the 87 mile marker. Minnesota registration. Tom Young Henry 463. It's going to be on a dark hill across the rail of us.
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0: 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I'm 10-6-8-2-2, barking dog, I'll handle it.
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0: Lincoln 830, Lincoln 975. 131 West Calhoun, 131 West Calhoun. I have a male calling in stating that a Shelly Johnson and a Jeff subject had hit him on open line, possibly 1056. Different 88 than the previous call.
1: Hi, Ralph.
2: What's up, Ralph?

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1: 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Edward William, 88970. Be a silver Nissan.
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0: 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I didn't see anything in the narrative, at least of the ticket we can see, mentioning criminal damage.
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Cross streets are North 4th Street and North 5th Street.

0: 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Lincoln 981.
1: 804.
0: 1060, 930 South 14th, 930 South 14th. Caller's advised approximately 40 minutes ago. A light-skinned black female, white shirt, blue jeans, shorts, light-skinned black male, black tank top, and shorts came to the door, was ringing the doorbell. Caller didn't make contact with them. Female left southbound, the male left northbound, 1017.

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0: 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Lincoln 933, Lincoln 907.
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0: Right. 1007 South 16th, 1007 South 16th, callers with pretrial, requesting a welfare check on a Tina Vicari, a fender, according to Elias Osborne. His device is no longer, they're unable to track it, would like her welfare check on. There's an OP also that protects her against him.
1: 801 route.
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0: 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Lincoln 866.
2: Pardon.
0: 830, 966, 1237. Correction, Lincoln 866. 1237, Ledley. 1237, Ledley. Caller's a Callan advising Kevin, white male, came to the residence and broke out a window, and there's now another subject there as well that's causing a disturbance inside.
1: En route.
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0: 905 South Livingston, 905 South Livingston, caller's Gino. One and his girlfriend, Alyssa Robinson, removed.
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0: 822.
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1: 5,
0: Engine 1, Truck 1, and Truck 2, respond to structure fire at South 16th Street.
1: For the
0: Laurel
1: 16 and Laurel, 16 and Laurel Fire Department's also en route for a possible structure fire. Caller can see smoke coming from the house, 2 from the intersection.
0: Engine 3, response to illegal burn at 244 North Amos Avenue. Cross streets are North Columbia Avenue and Mossman Avenue.
1: Headline, go ahead. Possible structure fire, 16th and Laurel. Two houses, I believe, south of the intersection.
2: 10-4, I didn't copy the fire around fire department, that is.
1: They advised they were obviously en route.
2: 10-4, thank you. I would want those heroes to be there. Thank you.

0: Lincoln 981, I'm 23 and I'm not seeing a structure fire or any smoke coming from houses.
1: 10-4.
2: Cove, Tank 2, can you dispatch ALS, please?
3: Copy.

0: 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If we don't see anything, we're going to circle the block.
1: Copy, engine 6 and engine 5, not seeing anything.
2: Nine-eight-one. Looks like they were calling as they were walking into work at Humphreys. I don't know if maybe they actually were referring to Renfro then.
3: Control Battalion 2 is on scene. Everybody can slow down but continue.
1: Copy, all units not on scene of the structure fire can slow down but continue.
4: Just spoke with a resident at Second House Inn, showing that they had a burn pit last night and that there's some smoldering still going on. We're going to go double check to
2: units
4: confirm.
2: 1060 on the structure fire. Fire department's located a burn pit that had been used last night for festivities. It was still smoldering.
5: I copy the smoldering burn pit.
2: 10-4. Sam 7-8-4, you copy?
6: It's over.
7: 9-8-1, we're copy. We're out with the very disappointed firefighters right now on Renfro.
2: 10-4.
6: Control, this is engine 5. The correct address is 1808. It is a burn pit in the back. Engine 5 can handle, everyone else can cancel.
1: Copy, burn pit in the back. Is that 1808 Laurel?
3: Renfro.

0: 1 and Engine 7, did you copy? You can cancel.
1: Hey, Tony,
2: give me your
1: house, famous
2: flickers. 1 copy.
3: 7 copy.
4: Hey, 22-10-4.
2: 9-10, right as well.
4: 10-4.

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1: Yes, you were canceled. It was just a burn pit, no fire. I called quarters because I couldn't get you on the radio.
0: Okay.

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1: Auburn Travel Center, 329 West State Route 104 for theft report. Suspects left on the interstate in a white car and gray car.
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0: 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Is there a key holder, anybody?
1: Hey, 22, no key holder.
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Hang up call, no answer on callback. Call ISP's Brian Vigo, apartment 521. I tried calling back two additional times. First time I answered and called him by his name and he hung up. The second time he just hung up. And

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0: 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Remove subject. Caller Nicole advises they've got a white female and a blue Kia in the lot refusing to leave. 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
0: Lincoln 828. Eight five 3-10-4, 828, you can disregard. 84, 853, 1848, Hastings, 1848, Hastings, caller Sabrina, in disturbance with a Ronald Hunter, who's inside the house, damaging property.
1: 84, up.

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0: 65. 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Caller's sister, Linda Beard, called her and said she was in a disturbance with her neighbor. We'll get the county started shortly.
1: 10-4, I'll be in route.

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2: 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Cross streets are Sudbury Lane and Denton Drive.

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Server 1848 Hastings for a 1016. Caller says Ronald Hunter is causing problems and threatening her.

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0: Server 1922, South Wirt, check on the welfare of Charles. He's very hard to understand, possibly saying his wife needs to go to a hospital and that she's on a bus. Also possibly said that she took her last breath. But again, he was very hard to understand.
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1: That also mentioned. Welcome around.
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2: 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Shoot me out on the 2200 block of North Grand. 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
1: Server 2362 Westchester for a suspicious vehicle. There's a black Chevy Silverado 28-422-7867 D-Boy. Occupied by a white female with short blonde hair and tattoos on her left arm, was following the caller's wife when she walked the neighborhood and then stopped in front of their neighbor's house. Last seen headed eastbound on Westchester.

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1: 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Sam 585.
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1: Yeah,

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1: Go ahead.
0: Patrol investigation for 410 North Fifth Street.
1: Yeah.

0: 117. When you clear that, I'll have Hope East type you.
1: Okay, that's going to be a little bit here. The landlord isn't even here yet.
0: It's at Memorial, so should be there, but...

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0: Can we start for you? This 1050 or that Fertilar?
1: Can start for the burglar alarm. I'll get you another.
0: 10-4 and route, I can probably advise.

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To a Josie Hessler, 1527 Reed, a 2018 Jeep Grand Cherokee. It was last seen eastbound approximately 0400 hours on Reed. Vehicle has dark tint, mud flaps, and a front passenger headlight out. You need company contact. 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
0: 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The owner did fix it, but it's out again. 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
1: I don't have any traffic. That's been accidental.

0: 786. 1060-1050-500. Do we have anybody involved that calls? Because then I'll see any vehicles match from that description.
1: Negative. The 17 was not involved.
0: Or you can also go around again just to be sure, but I don't see anybody that might have been involved in that.
1: 10-4.
0: Send it to me. I'll clear it out.

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0: 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George Boy 33761, a white Camaro, all advice.
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0: River 87 Castings Road, check on the welfare of a 32-year-old Raina Williams. Caller says she's in a bad relationship with a Zach subject and went to remove property at 2130 last night and hasn't called the 17 back.

0: Michigan 865, Lincoln 982. Number 3085, Adley Stevenson, remove subject to the Illinois Baptist State Association. Call our secondhand info saying that there was a male subject sleeping on the property and they would like him removed.
1: Yeah.

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0: Over 1529 East Cook at Chop Chop for remove subject. There's a black male, approximately 50 years of age. Last seen wearing a black hoodie and black pajama pants, bothering customers in the lot. They want them removed.
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0: It's going to be on the east side of Sonic on Wabash. It's going to be a white Kia, no 28.
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0: 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That's for an 80-year-old male that's fallen with a possible back injury, 17B1.
1: 10-4.
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0: 7-7 Viking Star CMed. We got subject down unresponsive. Seven five doesn't appear to be any breathing.
1: 10-4.
0: Seven five rigors already set in.
1: 10-4.
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4: Engine 2 and truck 2, respond to possible code 79 at 3085 and La Stevenson Drive. Cross streets are South Dirksen Parkway and South Dirksen Parkway.
1: Lincoln 820, Lincoln 843. Lincoln 820.
5: 320.
1: Mosquito Star for 2340, South 6 for a 1016. Which is a Kiana Johnson, black female and a black Altima, slash the 17th tires.
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0: Star for 2116, watch apartment 4 for 1016. Caller says Cody Barrett has been living here for 2 days and is causing problems. Been physical in the past, but verbal only today.
1: In route. 585 in route.

0: 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What was your traffic?
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0: Server 2120 West Washington at Regency Nursing Care for a 1016. And the terminated employee's daughter is here causing a problem. Her name is, or she's a biracial female with a bonnet on the west side of the building.
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3: 536 East Mill, James Hopper came in to 350 West Carpenter at Springfield Clinic Urgent Care for a panic attack. They were going to have him transported. He left and said he was going to kill himself. This is his home address. He left approximately 3 to 5 minutes ago. He told the caller he was overwhelmed with the care for his wife who has dementia.
4: 10-4. Can you sound X him and see what he drives?
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0: 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Can you start for 917 miles? 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
0: Star for number one, country place for a 1016. Caller says a Kian Creighton is here threatening to kill people and battering their mother.
1: Seven, nine,

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2: I'm out at Lions Tire and Auto on 9th and South Green with our other hand. Truck 3, Captain. Truck 3, driver.

0: Alpha 3, Captain.
1: 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Just 43, I'm out at 17563 State Route 4. 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

0: taking a ticket for damage to property at the post office. 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
0: 10-4, 805, you can disregard. Lincoln 884, did you have traffic?
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1: Good.
0: It is going to be at this address. However, it's like another attached house on the other side. Apparently, it's an apartment, but it has the same house number. I'll be out trying to make contact.
1: Ten more.
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0: Go ahead.
1: Okay, we have a 5-1 well up there. We tell me it's going to be about 781. East India, 71.

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1: Dean, do you have traffic?
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0: 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Can I get a 1052 here, not 1018? Subject's complaining of he's going to throw up. He's highly intoxicated, possibly self-harm.
1: 10-4.

0: 117-111. Lifting us up for the fairgrounds, 801 Sangamon Avenue. It's going to be at barn number 26. I'll try and get a better location where that's at. There's a subject that was terminated, and he's now threatening to harm himself. It's going to be Adam Spaghetti. He's yelling and hitting himself in the
1: Engine
0: head.
1: 11, respond to a call at 1 Country Place. Cross streets are dead end in Roosevelt Road.
2: 11, I'll be around.
3: Sangamon 100, can you see me on AVL? If so, am I in the right location here?
1: Engine 10, respond to mental subjects at 801 Sangamon Avenue, cross
3: there's
1: streets
3: a gate
1: on North 8th Street and North 7th
3: access. Any other 88s we can try?
0: 98. The fairgrounds, 801 Sangamon at barn 26 for a 32-year-old male here that's yelling and hitting himself and threatening to hurt himself. He's also en route.
2: En route.
3: 10-4, is there any other call history other than this?

0: 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Same thing, didn't get past there.
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2: Engine 13, stand by, I'm on 911.
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0: And how is it broken?

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0: Well, where's our 17 supposed to be to lead us to where we need to go?
1: The livestock center?
2: I'm on 1060. 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I know exactly where it's at. 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
0: I see the ambulance.

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0: 350 West Carpenter, Priority Care Plus, room 10. 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
1: East Jackson for a 75-year-old female with chest pain.

0: 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Silver Toyota Corolla and a silver Toyota Camry in the southbound lane south of the intersection.
1: Four up.

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1: 101.
0: 512 South Washington in Berlin. Caller's George Shepard. He's waiting at 420 South Washington. Says there was an eviction served on May 19th. Caller gave him till the end of the month to get out. It's Jason Martin. He's made threats to shoot anyone who came out here. Caller says he does have 32s in the house. 512 South Washington.
1: Did we serve the eviction?
0: That's affirmative.
1: 10-4. Can you try to find me an 88 for that subject?
0: 10-4.

0: 979. Can you show me a route to Memorial for Anvil?
1: Over.
2: One, how did you throw me on that as well?

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1: Go ahead.
0: Have you been to this place before? It's like the little RV that's sitting there on the main drag going through town.
1: I have not. I got a phone call from 102 in regards to all of this.
0: Okay. I know which one it is. If you just want to get eyes on it and then call them or try to figure it out.
2: And 3 from control.
3: Over 3.
2: Are you pulling into County Market?
3: I was just getting ready to let you know. We just came back here and talked to the person in the back. We're talking to him now. If you want to make a ticket for us, he's in time ready.
2: Copy. Do you need ALS started?
3: Yeah, signal feed is fine.
2: 10-4.
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2: Engine 3 is out with a subject behind the building. 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

Lincoln 671. Server 3261 South Veterans at Old Navy for a patrol investigation. There's two empty packages that had contained handguns up against the building on the south side. Caller thinks they might be related to the guns that were stolen from Shields.

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0: 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Check on the welfare of a DeMarco Scott. Caller hasn't seen him since Thursday, 528, and would like to check his welfare. Thinks he might be here.
1: 676 around.

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3: I got eyes on it. 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
6: 10-4. 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
3: 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I just didn't know the update then. 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

0: 122-125. Parker Waldman, go ahead. Can you go north on Park up to Plummer, see if you can see a black SUV, Nissan, possibly? Spot one, let me know.
1: Use 120 South 11th for a suspicious person. It's a biracial female wearing a green shirt sitting under the tree in front of here, running out in front of traffic and acting strange.
0: Definitely.

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0: You can go ahead and change this ticket around 1616 time again in for a vehicle test.
1: 10-4.
0: Chad 120, tell him to go to high school. I'll start that way also.

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2: Check your cabin, go for your drivers. 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
0: 416 Park for a 911 investigation. 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

0: 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Is there anything down that way further that needs?
1: Negative, I'll meet you back at the truck. Copy, thanks.

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1: Do you have traffic?
0: 10-4, you can cancel.
1: 10-4, thank you. 125, 10-28. 538922. George 538.
0: Your status?
2: I'm 10-8 off of there, so I'm on my way to make sure 116 was good.
0: 10-4, I need me to clear this one.
3: 1.
2: Or no service main, I'll try that again.
1: We got another one for you. Afraid?
0: 111, I have a patrol investigation stack to you, 22 Fox Court.
1: Okay. Engine 2 driver, you want to grab numbers off that one?
3: 125, that's also showing registered to the owner at that address.
1: Good one, thank you.
4: Affirmative.

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1: Good.
0: Got an entry door on the west side of the house to the garage unsecured.
1: 10-4.
0: 7-3-9-8-4-3, I'm out with our back here. 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
1: Go ahead.
0: You just know for the ticket, 1620, Tarmine has a doorbell camera. I'm on a 1060 area to check for those.
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0: 35 Archer Avenue, 35 Archer for a 91-year-old female with stomach pain.
1: Copy, we'll be en route.

0: Chair moves me five. Just to clarify, from the 28th till now, there was no recent tows in the area, any improperly parked cars or nothing.
1: I'm not seeing it's been entered into leads as a tow. I'm going to check into some of the clear calls and make sure we don't have anything with it, but I'm not seeing anything, and it's also only time it's shown on Flock was when it came into town the other day.
0: 10-4.

0: 10-23.
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0: 43 neighbor to the
2: 16, your status.
0: In the last 1 to 2 days, Saturday or Sunday.
3: 10-6.
2: 10-1, just 43. I've got them stacking up to East County.
4: You say stacking up?
2: 10-1.
4: Well. Locksmith has just showed up, and we're working on locks and everything else, so I'll clear as soon as I can.

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0: Timor, can you start for 2936 South 13th for removed property?
1: I'll be in route.

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0: 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I have no vehicles and I have no females flipping people off tonight.
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0: Time for Sacred Heart Griffin Convent, 1237 West Monroe for an assault report. We'll be meeting with the Tyshawn Wilson.

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1: it in. 28 South Glenwood for a 75-year-old female with stomach pain.
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0: Lincoln 805. Server Sacred Heart Griffin Convent, backup 860 on this assault report. Caller is causing problems with other employees. 1237 West Monroe. 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
0: 125, go ahead.
1: Across from 1616 Ptarmigan, in the grass just to the west of the house, there's a black license plate cover broken laying here. Not sure if it's there.
2: 87,
1: C-Man. Just 43, it's a ticket.
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0: 10-4.
2: Start for Lincoln Park, 1601 North 5th. It's going to be at the pavilion at the Nelson Center for a seizure.
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0: Do you have a better location for this patient? We're at the Nelson Center by the pavilion, but we don't see anybody. 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
3: 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Do they, can they specify which pavilion? 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

0: 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Got a ring doorbell on 1704, Carmageddon.
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0: One 1708, Carmageddon as well. Cameras too.
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0: Seventeen twelve as well.

0: Lincoln 805. Surfer 4th and Capitol, covered property. An employee found bullets and brought them inside. This is going to be at the INV Bank.
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2: 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Chase Madison is a caller. His ex, Lakin Adams, is here, causing problems, trying to take the kids. I'll see if Rochester can assist.
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2: 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And call.
0: Be clear.
1: We got three locks to change. I think he's done one. That's where we're at.
2: 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Lincoln 805.
3: Get on the 1050 on fucking with the rope. Just one vehicle. No injuries.
2: Where is that?
3: 638 West Monroe.
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1: Good.
2: Hey, Chase just called the duty phone. It sounds like this license subject is very 96. She's causing problems and trying to take the kid.
1: Correct. Seven 732, your status.

0: reception.
1: Good. 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She's in the car. She's trying to leave right now.
2: 10-4-100, you copy that?
0: Yeah, I'm still not closed, but I'm in route.
2: 746, are you secure for the time?
1: For now, yeah. I got a 28 when you're ready.
2: Good.
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2: Yeah, I'll get it.
0: .746 from 100, you want a 52 on MVH heading that way?
1: Yeah, for now. We're still trying to figure out exactly what she said, but she's just dancing around her car right now, Gary 96.

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0: Eric's got another party showing up here. Sounds like it's going to be like his grandmother.
1: 11, I'm clear of this. I'll be around to help. 111,
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0: 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Second one, 1121 North 10th, one round.
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2: 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And then there might also be different plates on it, so if you want to note that.
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1: 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Chatham, if you want to take me off for vehicle theft, I'll be on the Chatham ticket.
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1: 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It's a little difficult to see inside.
0: And it's your stolen. What address are y'all at?
2: Village Park Apartments in front of apartment C.
0: You said Village Park Apartments?
1: 3241 South Douglas. Chatham, what's that line, code 30?
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0: This is apartment 3.
1: Hold around.
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0: Engine 9, respond a still alarm at 2700 West Lawrence Avenue, cross streets are South Durkin Drive and South Veterans Parkway.
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1: Go ahead.
3: 304 North Dirksen, remove subject, white male, black hat, and all black clothing, hanging around the outside of the business. I'd like removed.
2: 671.
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0: Lincoln 860. Can you show me 23 on that firearm warrants?
1: On what call?
0: That other type of fire, 2700 warrants.
1: 10-4.

0: Porter.
1: I get a general welfare ticket for 2815 Woodward Avenue, being route with MVH.
0: 10-4.
2: Chatham.
0: Lincoln 884, 1043, that's a county address. Did you want county to start?
1: No, I think we'll be all right for now. I've already ran it. My supervisor, we're just going to do a crisis screen.
3: Go
0: ahead.
3: Adult male to county.
0: 10-4.
2: 121-129.
3: Go ahead.
2: Are one of you able to clear and head over to post? We are going to have a 1050 with three vehicles. 122 is needing to head that way.
1: 10-4, clear me from this. I'll be en route.
2: 10-4.
1: And I'm on 29. I'll be en route to post.
2: 10-4-121. The accident's going to be at Main and Glenwood. Three vehicles. Looks like there is going to be lane blockage, possible injury to a leg.
1: 125.

0: small tenement units and routes about 1050 to 43 to 17 is going to be a worker for Village. He advised that one of the vehicles looks like it might possibly be smoking, so I went ahead and got EMS and fire started.
1: Left Lake Shore for the rest of the phone call.

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1: 7.
0: Could you start me a CDLP troubleshooter? We got lines down on the corner of Campbell and Glenwood.
2: You saw it on fire. There's no smoke or open flames or anything at the moment. We're here with the patient on the ground.
0: The address would be 1601 Glenwood.
3: Lincoln 840.
4: Start
3: for veterans in Monroe for a 1046 red Mustang south of the intersection, sticking out into the lane of traffic.
4: 10-4.
5: Engine 7, respond to lines down at 1601 South Glenwood Avenue. Cross streets are Campbell Avenue and West Laurel Street.

0: Adam 121. 1028, I believe, is going to be Unit 1.
1: John.
0: 434-676-8, B-Boy Truck. 434-676-8, B-Boy Truck. Yeah, Silver Ford Explorer.
1: I have that showing valid to a Dominique Brown out of Springfield on a silver 2017 Ford.
0: Yeah, I'll have the others in a second.
1: 10-4.
2: Wait, why don't you go down? Teal, you said? Shut it down.
3: Do you guys need traffic control there?
0: 22, 10-4. We need somebody to shut down. Probably Main and Plumber would be best, but Teal, if you're whatever you're close to.
4: Pull up ticket for 2234 Cincinnati Avenue, please.
1: 31.

0: 121, 125.
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0: Once the red Honda Civic gets through, that's it. Everything else is shut down here at Teal, southbound.
1: Do you have more things, sir?
2: Lincoln, I'm in too. Attention, I've taken off Woodbrook Shore, 123.
3: 982, I can't copy you with the wind in your mic.
2: I've taken on West Lakeshore Drive, attach me, and I'm going 23.

0: Do you want to shut northbound down also, or just southbound?
1: If you could reroute Cottonwood all the way around, that'd probably be best.
2: 65.
3: Good.
2: We can change the address of this ticket to 3241 South Douglas. 17 called private tow. They're already on scene taking the vehicle, so we'll be cleaning here shortly.
3: Can I remove it? I stole
0: it.
2: Thank you.
3: Come on.
0: Cottonwood at the top of the hill, so Cottonwood at the bottom.
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0: We're going to be pulling into the Quick and Easy on North 5th Street. 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
2: Was the 17 Village employees?
1: 10-4 is going to be Joe Gibson.
2: 10-4, yeah, he just marked out and took it. They witnessed everything. They're sitting there across the street.
1: 10-585, are you aware of the 28 status?
0: 10-4.
3: Chatham 121, 2729, unit 1 driver.
1: Go ahead.
3: Last name will be Dennis, David Edward, Nora, Nora, Ida, Sam. First name, Elanya, Edward Lincoln, Adam, Nora, Young, Adam. Middle initial, D as well. Stand by.
1: Five.
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3: Date of birth will be 9-24-08, 9-24-08, black female.
1: Apartment number 1 for a 1016. Richard Sims is here causing a problem and is trying to leave his child here.
5: 121, Alanya is showing valid out of Shelbyville, born in 08, 29 is clear.
0: Now 23 counties.
1: Hunter, go ahead.
6: 4411. Morning, Calhoun. Tom, King, Edward, Robert, Nora, 6 on the right arrow.
3: Chatham 121.
1: 121, good.
3: EMS refused, negative injuries. 2522. I'm going to move my car around here and go up on Glenwood. You guys can open up here in about, probably about a minute and a half.
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0: 117, send me that East County Litter Control violation. I handled that over the phone.
1: Okay, morning.
2: Chatham 122, I'm going to open up northbound Route 4.
3: 10-4.
4: Chatham 121, passenger unit 1, passenger unit 1, 2729. Last name Kirkwood, King Ida Robert, King William Ocean Ocean David, first name Rommel, Robert Ocean Mary Edward Lincoln, middle initial M. Mary, date of birth 10-08-05, 10-08-05, Blackmail.

0: 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I have a 27 on a witness.
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0: 117, that OP that's pending, that's the one that's a vacate, correct?
1: That's correct.
0: Okay.

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1: Go ahead.
0: 28 for unit 2.
1: Go ahead.
0: Illinois VY truck. 319-4551. 319-4551, Illinois V truck on a silver Tundra.
1: .125, that's showing valid to a Garcia Mejia out of Chatham on a silver 2013 Toyota.
0: 10-4, 27-29 on him as well. Date of birth
1: 116-89.
0: 10-4. LB driver of unit 2, and I'll get passenger in a sec.
1: 10-4, what's that subject's first name going to be? I have a couple different ones on this 28 response.
2: Lincoln 805.
0: First name's being Marcelo. Mike Adam Robert Charles Edward Lincoln Ocean.
3: Engine 1.
0: LU uniform.
3: Respond to medical alert. Alarm.
2: Receiver
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3: Cross streets are South Parker Avenue. North Parker Avenue in Saltwood.
0: Man, we got over. Let me know.

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1: Line 21, that's running valid to Joseph and Johnny House at Chatham on a Black 2025 Jeep utility.
0: 10-4, Joni will be my driver. Middle initial L Lincoln, date of birth 2/23/76. 2/23/76.
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0: Is going to be working citations for this. You can see he'll still leave me his primary on it for the accident report. 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
1: 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You got ETA?
0: 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They said they were leaving right now.

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4: 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South Glenwood Avenue, cross streets are West Washington Street, North Glenwood Avenue, and West Monroe Street.

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1: One, no traffic here.
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2: 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I apologize.
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0: EMS is going to be going to Love's truck stop for a male saying he was possibly poisoned. Very hard to understand.
1: Yeah, for well, I've been around.
0: We're not sure where he's at on the property.

0: 7-9, you copy?
1: 7-9, what was that?
0: He's shown on the southeast side of the lot.
2: Go ahead.
3: Yeah, 124 North Parker, getting a homicide suspect.
2: What was the address on Parker?
1: 313,
2: same address.
1: 313.
2: 7-8.
1: For Love's truck stop. It's for a subject on the phone that thinks someone poisoned him. We're trying to get further information now.

0: citation.
1: Come over to my squad car. I'm on the southeast. I got a guy honking at me. I think I got him.
2: And we're using a green semi.
1: And 4, I'll be out with him. It's Wisconsin portions. 46049 Z-Zebra. I'll be out with him.
2: Zero.
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0: JM4. He believes that possibly his truck's carbon monoxide is causing his problem. I'll have EMS check him out.
1: Come on.

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0: On 9th at Converse, the company is going to be Henry Adam Robert Davis. From the title of specialty plate out of life.
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1: I just had another 1050 here right in front of me. If you could start me another one, please.
0: Sorry, you said you had another 1050 here, and then what?
1: Literally right in front of me. Can you start me another unit, please?
0: 10-4.
1: I'm checking on injuries right now. Seven three nine. Where's he at? I can start for him.
0: 100 block of South Veterans.
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1: 843.
3: All right, the second 1050, I've got them moving to the Walmart parking lot. They are all 10-4. I'm going to finish this one up, and I'll be able to deal with that one.
2: The 7th Street entrance, the cath lab, and it's for subject down, 3rd floor, CPR in progress.
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8: He's not getting off of this EMS. Anyone else would check him out. 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I think it may be a medication issue.
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1: Williamsville Rescue 4 and all other Williamsville units will be clearing senior route back to quarters.
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1: 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Kaylin Williams lives here and is holding an Eileen Miller here against her will.

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0: 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Keep everybody coming.
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0: 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Cross streets are Melrose Street and East Cornell Avenue.
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1: 201 Twin Oaks. For a 74-year-old female that has dementia.
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1: She doesn't want to go. Have an ambulance on the way.
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0: Lincoln 884, Lincoln 951. Surfer 1318 North 8th for a suspicious person. Caller says the subjects that live here are letting homeless people stay, and they're going into the neighbor's yard and burning in it. The black male, last seen wearing unknown, and a white male, last seen wearing unknown.
1: 746-1060.
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0: 117. 415 Colby. 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Thinks her husband let him in. Looks like she just changed some medication. 415 Colby.
1: Routes Memorial with one adult.
2: 17 from 111. We were there the other day. I'll give you 21 about it. Okay.

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0: 47.
1: Be on Wolf and Keys 20. It's going to be only faster plate. Chris, it's going to be Wesley and Keys. Only faster plate is going to be Frank Queen 68685.
0: Wesley and Keys.
1: Yeah, just 43. 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
3: Nope.
1: 10-1.
4: I'm in route still, 9th in Washington.
1: Tamar.
4: Do you guys have a number for the husband? Is he aware of what's going on?
1: I can check.

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2: What we do?
0: No.
2: 7-4. I'll get one today. 746 damage.
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3: 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Did you already do that?
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0: Yeah, after you go to post, there's a 15-year-old in records lobbying. 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She was at 2950. You stay around 29.
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0: 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I'll be at 5 Monica's for a solicitor.
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0: By Sherman Fire, they have a delivery driver there trying to deliver something and they need to sign for him.
1: Washington for a trespass, 17.
2: I'm on that location.
0: Sherman Fire.
2: Yeah.
1: Wearing a black shirt and jean shorts. They were in this house, last seen headed southbound in an alley.
3: 746, this is another. It'll be 25 Vernon Drive. I'll be 23.
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1: I saw 751 or on North Dirksen at the overpass here. I was at 46. I'll give you a 28 minute. 10-4. Wisconsin. Good. 869701 on a semi-trailer. 10-4.

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0: 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Are you in 400?
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0: Can you server 1808 Johnson Park, check on the welfare of Truman. Caller says he's getting death threats and needs to be checked on. 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

0: 117.111 disturbance. 635 North Wesley, 635 North Wesley. Caller's Kathy Brinkley. Says Joe Ban, white male, blue shirt. He's here with another white male, black shirt. Both on mini bikes, not in the 1016 with a caller and refusing to leave.
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4: 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Motorcyclist down. Believe a truck is possibly on top of him.
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7: 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Thank you, second shift guys.

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6: Days, prepare fire for an extrication on this. He's going to be pinned in his abdomen. His head's free, but we believe it's restricted the airway.
1: 10-4.

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3: 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We're starting CPR now.
1: 10-4.
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5: Sure is broken left leg. 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
4: He is now pulling him out. They're starting CPR. We've got an extrication response rolling.
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7: Can I get a unit to 9th and Miller, shut down traffic southbound?
1: 10-4.
7: 969
8: and 585. Can I also get a unit on Madison on 9th, shut down northbound traffic?
1: 10-4.
2: 736
1: units are covering Zebra
6: 730. And BCFS on the phone for you.
7: Miller.
1: 969-10-4.
2: DMRE 23-9th in Madison, shutting down northbound traffic.
1: 918-10-4, Zebra 736, you can disregard.
2: Okay.
3: Fires on scene, taking over compressions. 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
1: Sure.
3: 801 South Glenwood. Gonna be for a patient that overdosed. 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
2: Understood. 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
0: 881, 10-4.
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0: from him. Hello?
1: Lincoln 858.
0: Good.
1: The cameras are negative.
0: Okay, thank you.

0: 585. Will you start me ID?
1: Any available ID unit advice?

0: Then 585. We don't have any ID on day shift, and there's none showing on second either.
1: Now 4, I'll go to 2.

0: Sentinel Unit's heard a copy. Attempt to locate reckless driving. Sentinel Unit's heard a copy.
1: 1119.
0: 1133 West.
2: Same and go for 719.
1: And we transfer Chris Hughes out to you, reference his license.
0: 9 Meadowlark Lane on a...
2: If you wouldn't mind, just get his number and send it to my terminal, please.
0: On... Raging, almost causing a 1050. Any locating, make your own case, circle is driving, 1036, 1437.

0: 122 traffic stop. Gonna be in the Phillips 66 Old BP gas station parking lot. Phillips 66 Old BP gas station parking lot. Edward William 33575. Edward W. William 33575 on a gray Kia. I think it's a K5. Passenger car, two occupants.
1: 10-4. Lincoln 962. In reference to the reckless driving, 1133 West Jefferson. You start for 1014 South Durkin, apartment D, David. The caller is now wanting to speak to an officer.
2: They're off.
3: Attention all units, there are three holdovers, any unit interested, contact Sam 737, 1036, 1439.

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1: Go ahead.
0: Ambulance is going to come up to that intersection where you guys are at and whip around the block to the left and come back up. Will you take your car real quick and just block the entrance to the ambulance bay over there for him?
1: Block the entrance over here? I'm sorry, it's kind of hard to copy.
0: Ambulance is coming to you to that street there. They're going to turn west, go around the block to the ambulance bay at St. John's. They're asking if someone can block traffic up there so they can get in real quick.
2: 814, I can block that down for them.
0: Anyone is getting loaded up, transported over to St.
3: I didn't actually even see the kittens.
4: Sam 653.
2: What is that about? Will you put me on the accident? I'll be in route to St.
4: 14, 737, I copy.
1: 751, I'll be in the ambulance.
4: Copy, 751's in the ambulance.

0: 亲爱的梦从你接提出你的出任。
1: Go first.
0: Last name is Robinson. First name is Jalen. John Adam Lincoln, Edward Nora. J. John Middle, male. 0406 of 08. 46 of 08. Second.
2: Sam 585 from 814. Can you go to 3, please?
1: 22 Jalen is showing valid as principal born 08. 29 is clear. Goes next.
0: Last name is Robinson. First is Mariah. Mary Adam Robert. Ida Adam Henry. K. King Middle. Female. 10-3 of 06. 10-3 of 06.
1: Roman 22, Mariah showing valid as Springfield born 06, 29 is clear.
3: Jalen 92 is out of
0: St. John's. Valid instructional.
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1: It's going to be instructional for Rit.
0: 10-4. She wanted to confirm I'll be secure with him. She's with him as a valid passenger.
1: 10-4.

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2: Sorry, unit on one, go ahead.
1: 46 traffic stop, entrance of Woodside, 28, Paul 539462, White 4.
2: Over.
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1: Oh, 6.
0: Hospital, you headed to?
1: Point.
2: Lincoln
1: 858. 858.
2: Sir, from Memorial, reference a battery to occur at 829 South 17th. The original caller was a Patricia Trice. Said that a female named Joy in a black truck, 20 of David 7424 or some variation, battered her. FEMA is already transporting her to Memorial.
1: To Memorial.

0: Lincoln 809.
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0: Family Dollar, 1155 North 9th Street, Thomas. Actually, correction, across the street now at the BP. He said he went into Family Dollar to return a shirt, and an employee spit on him, and he wants to talk to an officer at the BP across the street.
1: 809,

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1: 6.
2: Right before 2, the caller was in.
0: Traffic for Engine 4 on channel 3.
1: This previous disturbance is knocking on our doors. Go ahead and start the counting out here.
0: Yeah, 4, this is 1. Take a look around for suction. We got a suction unit that's trying to figure out whose it is.
1: Do we have an address where it occurred or what it's in reference to?
0: That should be the ambulance's suction unit. It's not Engine 4's.
1: Is that where you guys, Lakin Adams is her name?
0: Okay, thank you.
1: 10-4.
3: 4 copy. Sangamon from 100.
1: Go ahead.
3: I just kind of filled in 201 on that deal, and then the other half of that was supposed to seek an OP, so I don't know if it was granted or not.
1: Tamara.

0: 746. Go ahead. I believe this is going to be the parenting agreement that she was talking about on scene earlier. She went down to the sheriff's office to go pick it up, and she said that she was going to be calling you guys.
1: Then where she does very much. She's advising there's supposed to be civil paperwork she's needing.
0: Negative. She has the parenting agreement, but she's wanting to pick up her kids from the Pots and Trot address.
1: 10-4, 214, Simon.
2: 214.
1: 25 with them, the Rochester PD, possible visitation issues.
2: Hey, man.
3: 3201
2: Conifer. It's going to be in their commons area for a 100-year-old female that's fallen. We're trying to get further on the injury now.

0: 7:35, 10:41, 10.
1: Yeah. Eyes, that's confirmed 79 times on the ticket.
2: Okay.
3: 719, sir.
2: We have 737, do you copy your...
1: Five,
2: were you
1: cover? 5:10.
3: 1079.
1: Cover the 6:45 follow up. John, show me out at 200 South Dirksen Parkway.

0: playing my 738. You want to add me to that fire call?
1: No.
0: Then I'll be on scene.
1: 37, we go.
2: Sam 737. 1144 North 9th at the Richards Family Restaurant. For a 56-year-old female that feels faint, she's supposed to be waiting outside.
0: Copy, we'll head that way.
3: Control investigation.
1: 793, do you have a patrol investigation?
3: My bad, I had feedback. Patrol investigation for 100 East Main, Blainville Post Office.

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0: If you could, can you also reach out to Riverton Gas and see if they can respond, because the meter has been shut off by the homeowner.
1: 10-4. Do you want another?
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0: 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South 19th, data play South 19th. 911 call from the cell phone 3 feet from there, open line, nothing heard. 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
2: We'll be in route.
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0: 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For quality in 3442 Freedom 911 call from the business. 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
0: 843-10-4. Tim 554, you're 23.
1: 10-4.
0: Wait 47 8 43 and say 88 didn't populate and 911 screen is 43.

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1: Only sending ER pages through.
0: Okay.

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1: Hang on, 746.
2: 746.
0: Perfect, thank you.
1: I wouldn't be surprised if she's heading to that Possum Trot address again.
2: 10-4.
3: 201.
2: 201.
3: Hey, we located an OP for her. 214 will be en route with it momentarily.
2: 10-4. 746, you copy.
1: 10-4, yeah, she just drove off.
2: 214, you copy.
1: 10-4.

0: 843-214.
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0: There's a meter at Dannenberger and Possum Trot. Can you start that way with the OP? I'll get you another one.
1: 10-4, I'll head out here shortly.
0: You're clear.
1: Hey, 29, am I clear for a while?
0: You're clear.
1: Interrupt.

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1: What?
0: Would you be available back 214 up on that OP service for Lakin?
1: 10-4, I'll be around.

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1: 950.
0: Nathan Adams, calls Shannon by a white car. She's trying to locate her child. I believe she's a child with their father at this location.
2: Interrupt. 865, will you just call me back on that 1050? I'll be around for 10 times.
0: 10 first, the 910 Carpenter one.
1: Lincoln 982.
0: Two units at once, 946.
1: Monroe and Durkin, 28, Edward Sam, 77300.
0: Another.
1: Okay.
0: Lincoln 982, did you have traffic?
1: Yes, ma'am. Show us out on that call via Rosa, number 86.
0: I'll get you another. Zebra 736.
1: Oh. 14, I got the paperwork. I'll be in route.
0: 10-4.

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2: You have the MI-20. I'm going to be en route to Circle K, 2901 Stevenson Drive.
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0: Like an 847, like an 885, like a 905. Kenwood in Westchester, Kenwood in Westchester. Callers had a blue, newer car, smaller, four-door, occupied by a black male. Was hanging out the rear passenger side with a gun. He was chasing a black sports car eastbound. He thinks he heard two shots. I don't know, 28. Can you check the area?
1: Hey.
0: A-43.
1: 14 from 746, last thing you chat.
0: Oh, I believe it's Hacker for you. Can we change out?
1: 214, 10-4, I see you.
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0: 736, like at
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0: Call the 17 back. 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
2: Gonna be in the parking lot of County Market, parking lot of County Market. On Illinois, Blackhawk plate, Mary Nora, Nora, Nora, George, boy over Henry. MNNNG, boy over Henry. Chicago Blackhawk plate. It's a black Chevy Tahoe on it.
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0: Lincoln 916-0736. That she's leaving him alone. 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
0: 58.
1: You can clear mine out. 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
1: It's a big 645.
0: I am at 2160 Reservoir. This house is currently vacant. I called the 88 back that's on the ticket here. They were combative and did not want to answer. Is there a secondary address, possibly?
1: 10-4, we've got another one. You can just go 10-8. Don't clear the ticket, and we'll send city over to the other address we located.
0: 10-4, show me 10-8.
1: 10-4.
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1: 222 East Lawrence, 222 East Lawrence, Austin, driving an older white female.
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1: Good. Hope found on the phone for you. 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Can I transfer Hope?
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0: Crawford Dawson, 424 North Constant, 30-year-old, that says she was bitten in the leg by a dog earlier at 3B2.
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0: 8588, 9-16. 8588, 9-16. 2221 East Adams, 2221 East Adams, Derek Hinchy, the property manager. So you got a call from a tenant that there was someone mowing the grass. You got there, the male is insisting he owns the property in Colorado City, doesn't, during a disturbance about it.
1: Hey, by the way,

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4: 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William Henry, Adam Lincoln, Edward Nora, versus Colin, Charles Ocean Lincoln, Ida Nora. 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
0: 2024 Black Alarm as the Kincaid residence entry exit zone vector.

7:36. 14th, Amanda with the HR for City of Springfield took a call from a male, so he's asking for CMLP. There was a woman in the background asking for an ambulance. She's not sure if there's a medical issue. No address was given to the caller, but this is the address they have from previous calls. Green, we already checked one address, and that was negative.

0: Looking 905. Restart for the 2013 sub-14. Apparently Grandview said that the person on the phone were cooperative, and I don't know if these subjects on sub-14 like busy, but since they're 6 hour time, we need to start that way. Please secure, please.
1: Carol.

0: to Cell City Instinct teams tend to look at reckless driving 14th and South Grand. All City Instinct teams tend to look at reckless driving 14th and South Grand. Black Chevy Blazer, Black Chevy Blazer. And then 28 had loud exhaust pipes going up and down South Grand at a high rate of speed. Any contact maker case, sensor 6, 1607.
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1: 10-4. Fourteen hundred North 11th, and I'm as close as some kids are throwing rocks.
2: Chatham 122 traffic stop.
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2: It'd be Main at Teal. Frank Edward 93627. That Frankie Edward 93627. It's a black Chevy Traverse, one occupant.
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0: Last name is Bucket, Boy Union Charles King, Edward Tom Tom. First name is Brittany, Boy Robert Ida, Tom Tom, Adam Nora Young. Initial A Adam, female, 0429 of 92, 42992.
1: That was Brittany A. Adam Bucket, 429 of 1992.
0: Yes, ma'am.
1: She's coming back, there are no records. I'll try sound next.

0: like a 916.
1: 916.
0: Jackson, that block, 1037 Silver Hyundai left there. Got one inside and on 28. I'll get you another. Possible stolen.
1: If I may, just stack my back. I'll be in route.
0: Time for thanks.
2: I believe it's going to be Puckett with a peephole. Brittany A. Adam Puckett. I found her coming back suspended.
3: Brittany A. Adam Puckett with a peephole. She is showing suspended. Looks like she's never actually had an Illinois driver's license.
1: Back of the five, you can cancel the five.
0: Big happy.
1: 10-4, you'll split back on the previous.

0: 719.
1: Go ahead.
0: 405 9th Street for a 911 investigation from the residence. It was an abandoned call. No answer on callback. It looks like it's the Howard residence. I'll get you another.
1: 10-4. All advised.
0: 10-4.
2: I have a second 27 for you to run.
3: 10-4, I was just going to advise that when I sound extra with the P. Paul on her last name, no middle initial, she does have a valid driver's license out of Springfield.
2: 10-4.

0: 746. 746. Sending your EMS to an assist up at 4937 Whispering Lane.
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0: Okay.
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2: The Amico 1201 North 9th Street, caller advising black male, black tank top and brown pants, is begging for money. Caller, like contact there.
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0: Are you back at 400 then?
1: Yep.
0: 1926 L17 Cloud Music. Namaskar.

0: saying is that 19. What was the phone number to that landline? I'm in contact. Yeah, that's it. Everything's 10-4 here.
1: Number 28.
0: Advising, that's the phone number. I'm in contact. Everything's 10-4.
2: Attention all city.
1: 28, Sangman.
2: 8 from, vehicle taken from 820 North 8th, 820 North 8th, a black 2012 Mitsubishi Outlander, a black 2012 Mitsubishi Outlander, temporary tag of 8.
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1: 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And it looks like he was bit by a dog earlier. He's agitated with responders. Wrong PD out there.
3: 10-4, be around.

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1: Go for command.
4: Heavy, heavy black smoke on the 4th floor. We got confirmed fire behind 401. It is confined to 401 at this time. Engine 1 firefighter, break. Engine 1 firefighter, making connection on the 4th floor standpipe. 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
5: 546, Trevor.
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0: One other.
4: One's making entry to the fire room.
5: 80, push them out 11 reservoir. I don't see anybody out the trailer. I'm going to check out the damage.
0: Temper. Look at 809, he's a card.
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5: 946.
0: Sir.
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1: Engine 1 from command, we do not have the elevators under control.
5: Okay, for a suspect walking back up, I can come out with 17. He saw him, he threw some cones and tried to move the trailer, but I don't think he's going to get very far. I'm going to be out with him, he's walking right up towards me.
0: 10-4, look at 951, copy.
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1: 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They're looking to the standpipe now.
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0: 737 to Sprite 3, we had a 25-year-old female try to jump in front of a train at Amtrak. Lane
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0: from Division III. I've made it to the fifth floor. It is clear. I'm trying to make entry to 501 and 514 to make sure there's no extension there. Those are the apartments directly above. Fire doors did work. The east hallway is clear. Division III, repeat that traffic. Floor above, I've checked. It is clear, no smoke. East hallway is completely untouched. There is a small odor on the main hallway. I'm trying to get into room 501 and 514, the two rooms directly above.
1: 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I'm sending you Engine 6, Engine 7, and Battalion 2 to continue the search for fire and smoke.
0: 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Can we get a master key somehow?
1: We've been unable to attain that.
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1: Command, this is Unit 5. We're in the fire room. We've got the hydraulics and ventilation in the area outside of Engine 4. We're going to get permission.
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5: And from Division 3.
0: Go for command.
1: 14, I'm 23 to pick up the paperwork.
0: Hallways are clear. Third floor is clear of smoke. Fourth floor is getting evacuated with a fan now down the hallway. I've got two companies going to the fifth floor to check it over one more time.
6: Copy.

Engine 7, Captain. Kills for Division 3. Fifth floor, all clear. Copy. Report back to the command post. Engine 7, Engine 6, copy. We'll be heading down the command post.

0: command from engine 3. Go for command. We have a couple of squeegees up here.
1: Like in that, you can just hear.
0: Copy, squeegee.
1: 2-4-10-8, thank you.
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0: in from Division 3. 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We'll silence the alarm in a minute.
1: Copy, command, code 4.
0: Command, engine 4 is coming down to switch throttles and then report to you.
2: Zim 585. 585,
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2: Go ahead.
1: We're bringing the fans from the north stairwell up to the fourth floor.
2: Copy. 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
1: Copy. They're accounted for as command folks.
3: 6-4-2-1-Wabash, Amanda. I believe she possibly sold a stolen vehicle and was speaking to Officer Black for an escape.
1: Bro.

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1: 122,
0: go ahead. 1200 block of North Main, 1200 block of North Main. On Frank Queen, 30306. F Frank, Q Queen, 30306. On a white Honda Civic,

0: Norfolk.
1: Fire department's around JC Park, 2400 East in Monroe. Advising there's some kind of fireplace on fire by the playground. They're requesting a search respond as well. The juvenile is supposedly set on fire.
0: 10-4.
2: Yeah, it's 43. Supposedly he got in the car and left, so hopefully we're done dealing with him.
3: Division 3 from command.
1: And for you, we need to go ahead and clear this thing.
2: I'll pick this one, I think.
1: Sure.
3: Give me a can report. We're operating two fans, clearing out the fourth floor. Smoke, fire room is fairly clear. I've got three companies up here still. Everyone is resting, and right now we don't need anything.
4: Copy. If you need fresh crews for overall, let me know.
3: 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I'll advise.
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9: 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Nicholas and Mary Dorfler. Male, 1023 of 02. 1023 of 02.
1: Lincoln 916, 946.
10: Temporal reports of a fire just north of us. Off of Monroe Street, possibly.
11: Yeah, we have engine 2 en route to it.
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1: She's advising her son, Jasmine Brown, calling 1016, was leaving, but then came back. Call disconnected.
9: Engine 8.
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9: 10-4, thank you. 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
2: 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He has been pending.
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0: man from Division Three. Just be advised, I do have a master key now, and we are on the fourth floor.
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0: 5050 East Adams, Herman says that Trayvon Wallace has been FaceTiming him and threatening him. He wants to report.
1: And run.

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0: 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Sangamon County clear, 1718.
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1: Green Ridge Lane, 11117 Green Ridge Lane, 1060 for 911 investigation in this area. It was an open line, no answer on multiple callbacks. I'll get you another.
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0: 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I think we're good for a reset if you want to try it. And if you're ready, we can get people starting to pick up these hoses up here. Copy.
1: Command from Truck 2.
0: Go for command.
1: We've searched all the rooms on the fourth floor. They're all clear. The hallway's clear. We're going to shut down ventilation.
0: Truck 2, prior to that, would you check for a cat?
1: Copy that. I was in 414. I saw that there was possibly a cat, but I never actually saw a cat in there.
0: Copy. 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
1: Affirmative. Hidden cat.
0: Command.
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3: 905.
0: Go for 3.
3: Well, we couldn't make contact with the 17.
0: Are we ready to disconnect the SAM-5?
3: 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We'll be en route over there.
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0: Battalion 2.
2: On the SAM-5 outside at the connection.
0: Battalion 2 from command. 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Are you ready for us to disconnect the SAM-5?
5: Commander, checking your status.
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0: Division 3, go ahead and disconnect the SAM-5.
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0: 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Did you want me to transfer her as requested?
1: Here we have a private ER ticket at 3400 West Washington for a patient who fell.

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0: He just apparently disturbed by all the fire engines there.
1: And for, do you know what corner he's at or anything? I mean, we've been standing out here and no one's flagged us down for anything.
0: I can check and see if there's a rapid SOS location for him.
2: 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We did find a breaker box for this apartment in the hallway, and all power is still down.
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0: 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First one was from the property owner, states that tenants are threatening to blow up her property. They're there trying to burn brush in the backyard and some sort of 1016 with her. Second caller was the tenant saying the landlord's there screaming at them, threatening them.
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0: 0420 Rafter, across the street, no vacant house, yellow house, two subjects are there now, white male, no shirt, white man, and a second white male, no shirt and blue jeans, are on foot, keep going in and out, no 17.

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0: Veterans Empire Crossing. Veterans Empire Crossing took on a 16 to 18 year old female, white shirt, blue denim shorts, cowboy boots. Since she asked the caller which way would to Chatham, she's southbound on foot. Caller is concerned about her welfare. She checked area.
2: 905 and route, all 5. You can stack back that traffic problem on down there.
0: 485, you disregard.
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0: Not 46.
3: 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Send me that shoplifting on 23.
0: 947.
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0: 47.
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Engine 13, respond to assist up at 1400 Burning Bush Court. 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
0: Crossing. The southbound veterans area from Prairie Crossing. Wondering if you could check northbound.
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0: Walking along the highway.
2: Yes, there's only one ALS available at this time. Only one ALS available at this time.
0: The caller, which way Chatham was, approximately 16, 18 years of age.
1: Copy, medium.
0: What was that last?
3: Just confirm you want to lay as good as me going up there.
0: Is it okay to send 123 north on 4 to check on a welfare city S for our assist?
3: Yeah, 10-4.
0: 10-4. 123, last note on the ticket was that Lincoln 847 drove all the way to the Arby's and did not see her, so he's asking if you've checked the northbound site.

0: sure their dispatch called me direct.
1: Man from DSO, I talked to PD. They're going to open up one lane at Jefferson. You okay with that?
2: Copy. Sounds good.
3: Any speak Spanish advice?
4: Go ahead.
0: 25832 Cypress, 832 Cypress Drive. 17 Darlene states a raccoon fell into her bedroom. She believes it's still contained inside the room.
4: 10-4, read now.

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0: 8:47. You said for Goodwill, 2001 Wabash, talk to a police there, reference an adult female fencing a child. We got into a maroon car and left southbound out of the parking lot. 20th George Edward, 82690. Coming back clear and valid to Crystal Burton on Spruce. I'm going to get someone over to Spruce as soon as I can to check on the child. It's over at Hyundai.
1: Danville. 46. Yeah, come on back. 20 on the 10th, 50 make primary.
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1: 46 out. 0. 633. Or 635, sorry.
0: 635.
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0: Stand for it.
4: 860, will you show me out on a 1050 at 5th and Jefferson, no injuries?
2: Okay.
0: Stand for
5: it. Chad, I'm going to wait. We have a case, he's all one up from here.
3: 645-43. Gentleman today that he packed up all of his stuff into a U-Haul and is moving to Kentucky.
0: 10-4.
2: 85 copy tonight.
1: Alright, so excuse Dagmar Kern, put me on a 1050. That's 5th and Jefferson.
5: 635, it's going to actually be 132 West County, my bad.
0: 10-4.

0: 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Man has no traffic.
1: Just be advised, I've got truck 1 and engine 5 up here still waiting on investigators to give us the okay.
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You need any help over there? If you're not busy. 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

0: 969. She gave me a code, but she said she's coming down.
1: 10-4, thank you. And if you could put the code on the ticket for future reference, that'd be nice.
0: It's on there.
2: Truck 1 driver from Truck 1 captain.
0: 885.
2: Go for Truck 1 driver.
0: Can you back up 847-1119 East Spruce? He's going
2: to be coming
0: to
2: the Sawzall
0: adult and child over Goodwill. 214.
2: Copy that.
0: 621 West Maple Avenue South, 621 West Maple Avenue South for a check on welfare, checking on a Jeremy Parsons, 48-year-old male, 17, says he hasn't been heard from in approximately 4 days, wasn't feeling well, both hospitals are negative, unable to reach him. I'll get you another. Got a Marine Jeep West.
1: 10-4, I'll be around.
0: Six six two.
3: No.
0: Thank you.

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0: 603 Simpson, Mechanicsburg, for a 52-year-old male with chest pain.

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1: What am I
0: waiting
1: for?
2: Shadow 133.
1: 133, go ahead.
2: Are you able to contact a pest company?
1: Does the owner have one in mind, or do you just want me to Google it?
2: I thought we had a list.
1: I'll check.
0: I believe there's a animal nuisance number there in the bottom.

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1: 385.
0: That vehicle's not here. Not making contact with them either.
1: 10-4.
0: Adult female from our location to open hands beginning 3 3.0.
1: 1805.

0: 33 Charlie.
1: Go ahead.
0: I found it. I'll start making calls.
1: 10-4, and then if you could call her 1017 back and let them know who it is and when they can be here, she would appreciate that.
0: Or is it contained in the bedroom?
1: It is now in the bedroom closet, locked in the closet.
2: Tougher. 737.
3: Jam 737, jam traffic.
2: 737.
3: Go ahead.
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3: You injured?
2: Creepy, hold on.
3: 10-4. 814-809.
4: Crap. 809. If you can stack mine, I'll be en route to 737.
3: Data 9, you just heard.
4: Simple.

0: 23, I would say.
1: 950, I guess I heard him wrong. He's at 6th and Adams.
2: Stand 4, I'm 1060.
1: Stand 4.
0: 884, you show me out with him.
1: 10-4. 8-4, change your chair.
2: There we're.
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1: 2310 Checkerberry, caller is a 2308 and believes there's a dog in the garage, sounds in distress, wants to like the animal checked on.
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1: Go ahead and start animal control.
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2: A man from SO.
0: ER, our desk, spoke with Cindy Creighton. She was a speaking officer, reference to a previous report. I'm looking it up now.
1: 10-4.
2: Command from SO.
1: Go for command.
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1: 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Wrap it up.
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2: How are you running this
3: automatic
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3: Channel
2: 2?
3: Went
0: strong callback.
3: Go
2: for
3: command.
0: That's affirmative. It's just a still for your engine.
3: Inspector 6, wondering if you notified B and Z to have somebody respond for falling hazards. After this, after we clear the scene, there's lots of broken glass up here. Worried about walking traffic below.
0: 635.
4: Be at first and Brown, Frank, 3643.
1: Copy, can we clear that glass out?
0: Vision, maroon,
1: and
0: color, one solid
3: line. I'm sorry, can you repeat?
1: Can we clear the glass out now?
3: Yes, if we protect the walkers below Jefferson Street side, and we have somebody with some quality gloves or equipment up here.
1: Copy.

0: 23 Cheddar. Getting a report, 911 call of a reckless driver, northbound Iron Ridge, correction, northbound Iron Bridge from Spartan Sports Park, northbound Iron Bridge from Spartan Sports Park, and older tan
1: northbound,
0: unknown 1028, anonymous 17, vehicle at a high rate of speed.
2: Command from Inspector 6. This might be a liability thing. You might want B&Z involved.
3: Control from command.
1: Command.
3: Could you contact building and zoning and have them respond here?
1: Copy.
2: Command and control from Inspector 6. MS-1 is actually on the phone with the head of B&Z at the moment.
1: Copy.
0: Julie.
4: You can send me that violation of OP. 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
1: Go ahead.
0: Yeah, the room 224.
1: 7603.
2: Just a small fire on the stove. Fire is out, fire is contained.
1: 15625 Kennedy Road, Lot Copy. 5. 15625 Kennedy Road, Lot 5. FEMA is en route, 89-year-old female, 17-pounder down on the ground, not making sense. She's now stating that someone forced her there and made her take off all her clothes. Not sure what happened, but requesting PD as well.
3: Dan, 4 pulling up now.
0: Norm.
3: 6 won't be out with them as well.
1: 10-4.
0: A juvenile, Bun Park at the pro shop, apologize.
1: 10-4. Seven thirty-six, disturbance.
3: 7:36.
1: 920 East Madison, 920 East Madison. Katie Collins calling, says her 13-year-old daughter Grace was
2: marijuana,
1: tried to batter the 17 and climbed out of a window, unknown direction. Start 4, 9th and Capitol, 9th and Capitol.
3: 6 and a half.
1: I'm sorry.
3: On our way to be parents, Simon.
1: Calling over by a city employee. It's unoccupied. It's been there all day.
4: Two fourteen.
5: For this property, can you see who the property owner is?
1: 10-4. Lincoln 926.
3: 46.
1: He said for 21. Is going to be the property owner. 10-50.
5: 10-4. I tried that 88. Do you guys mind trying it a little bit and see if he comes through for you?
1: 10-4.
5: Okay.
0: 10-4, right around.
1: It's going straight to voicemail.
5: 10-4, that's what I was having. Thank you.

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3: Copy, standby.
0: Vehicle's coming back, clear valid to an Ariel Williams, out of Springfield, 2100 Willamore on a white 2006 Dodge. Cause of engine, it was loaded down with bed frames, none of them were strapped down, it was last seen eastbound, very low rate of speed. And you're coming to contact me, drone K 76 at 1822.
4: The Dodge Avenger in the storage units at South Main and Golden Rock, 1028, G George B Boy 53434. George Boy 53434.
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4: They are in the vehicle. I'm not sure what they're doing.
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4: Negative. She has a storage unit here. She was cooling off from unloading a bunch of items.
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0: 208.
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0: 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He's got some questions about the link you received.
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1: 208.
0: 208.
2: My name is OP in Leeds. Are you able to tell me the serve date on it?
0: It was served May 31st, 2026.
1: Thank you.
0: Can I send it to your MDC?
1: Thank you.
0: Good 19.
1: Show me out on 214.
0: 10-4.

0: Dean. I had an 88 for the caller on the 11th of May. Can you try to reach back out and see if we can make contact with them?
1: That'll be a minute. I'm on 911.

0: 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It will be en route.
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0: control from command.
1: A60, you can clear from this fire.
0: That's command is terminated. We're going to turn the scene over to fire safety. All units will be available.
2: Copy, command.
3: Christian Hurst seemed to be ex-husband.
4: Same with
3: 730. An ATL I heard earlier with the female in the bed of the truck. And then he returned
4: to 730.
5: Can you throw me on that ticket and then show myself in 736 out with Grace at the corner of 7th and Madison?
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1: In route.
3: 881.
4: If he's gone, you can cancel them. I'll take the report.
3: 10486, tell something else.
0: Control G300.
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3: Your EMS is going to be in route 5 Tiffany Drive, number 5 Tiffany, for a 52-year-old male having chest pains. 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
0: Engine 5, respond to a
3: call at 1933 Boy. The male at Jay's house on Ware Road. It's a gray 2018 GMC truck. It was a southbound veteran assessing the, in the median, driving recklessly. 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
4: 969.
3: Time.
4: Do we know who was the caller on this? Because the subject who parked the vehicle was on a ride along for the fire department and wasn't told where to park. She's currently on a fire truck.
3: No, they were anonymous.
2: CBS unit, there's no ALS available at this time. No ALS available at this time.
3: Unfortunately, the call taker's gone for the day. They don't leave a number or anything. I don't know who called it in.
4: 10-4. I just told her where to park it next time.
3: Your status there?
4: Just going now.
3: 10-4.
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0: 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PD's on scene with a disturbance. They want you to check out a 13-year-old. 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

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Curtis 1025 South MacArthur. Suspect's gonna be Robert J. John Gardner. Robert J. John Gardner, white male, 927-78, 527-78, 510-200. Driving a white 2021 GMC Sierra. Unless he wearing a t-shirt and jeans, unknown color t-shirt and jeans. Unless he headed northbound on MacArthur from 1025 South MacArthur. Fuck hit at the overpass road, I-72 northbound, 1822. Needs contact, stop and hold Russian reference domestic battery, 40 Lincoln 81, 736-1859.

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1: 214.
0: 217 called back, provided his wife's WhatsApp number from the Philippines. It's been added to your ticket.
1: 10-4, thank you.